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1: Here's your weekend weather forecast on Hit Music Channel 977 for today, Sunday. We're going to see sunny skies, 64 degrees, 46, slight chance to see some rain on a Saturday night, 56, and breezy on Monday, 47, Tuesday's high. That's your forecast on Hit Music Channel 977.
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3: 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We're going to see sunny skies, 64 degrees, 46, slight chance to see some rain on a Saturday night, 56, and breezy on Monday, 47, Tuesday's high. That's your forecast on Hit Music Channel 977.
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3: 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We're going to see sunny skies, 64 degrees, 46, slight chance of seeing some rain on a Saturday night, 56, and breezy on Monday, 47, Tuesday's high. That's your forecast on Hit Music Channel 977.
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1: Here's your weekend weather forecast on Hit Music Channel 977 for today, Sunday. We're going to see sunny skies, 64 degrees, 46, slight chance to see some rain on a Saturday night, 56, and breezy on Monday, 47, Tuesday's high. That's your forecast on Hit Music Channel 977.
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3: 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We're going to see sunny skies, 64 degrees, 46, slight chance of seeing some rain on a Saturday night, 56, and breezy on Monday, 47, Tuesday's high. That's your forecast on Hit Music Channel 977.
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2: Here's your weekend weather forecast on Hit Music Channel 977 for today, Sunday. We're going to see sunny skies, 64 degrees, 46, slight chance of seeing some rain on a Saturday night, 56, and breezy on Monday, 47, Tuesday's high. That's your forecast on Hit Music Channel 977.
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1: 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For today's Sunday, we're going to see sunny skies, 64 degrees. 46, slight chance to see some rain on a Saturday night. 56 and breezy on Monday. 47, Tuesday's high. That's your forecast on Hit Music Channel 977.

Prince. It's been 10 years since his passing, and we're celebrating the legacy, the hits, and the genius that made him royalty. 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
1: Here's your weekend weather forecast on Hit Music Channel 977 for today, Sunday. We're going to see sunny skies, 64 degrees, 46, slight chance of seeing some rain on a Saturday night, 56 and breezy on Monday, 47, Tuesday's high. That's your forecast on Hit Music Channel 977.
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0: 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For today, Sunday, we're going to see sunny skies, 64 degrees. 46, slight chance to see some rain on a Saturday night. 56 and breezy on Monday. 47, Tuesday's high. That's your forecast on Hit Music Channel 977.
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1: Here's your weekend weather forecast on Hit Music Channel 977 for today, Sunday. We're going to see sunny skies, 64 degrees, 46, slight chance of seeing some rain on a Saturday night, 56, and breezy on Monday, 47, Tuesday's high. That's your forecast on Hit Music Channel 977.

Prince. It's been 10 years since his passing, and we're celebrating the legacy, the hits, and the genius that made him royalty. 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
1: 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We're going to see sunny skies, 64 degrees. 46, slight chance of seeing some rain on a Saturday night. 56 and breezy on Monday. 47, Tuesday's high. That's your forecast on Hit Music Channel 977.
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0: could we hire to wake up this early to entertain you clowns?
1: Get on up.
2: All right, now off we go. It's our Monday show. Good morning and welcome back from the weekend. It's Kat and JJ. How was your weekend?
3: Hi, it was good. Just a lot of basketball and driving to and fro, but that was it.
2: How'd you play?
3: Intense. It was intense. I was flying all over the court.
2: You were intense?
3: It was, yeah.
2: Not on a court?
3: No, we were camping. So, Liam hustled, but God, he's so short. He's so short, and other kids are so tall.
2: It's a weird game at that point when some kids are hitting it early. Like, they're becoming men at 14.
3: There was one that totally worked overnights. And then said goodbye to the kids and came to play basketball. We were like, what is happening? He had full beard. But Liam sticks with him. You know what I mean? I'm like, you're 13 playing with 16-year-olds and you're keeping up. You know, that's a good part. But still, you're like up to their navel. So I get it. I get the stress of it all. But overall, it was a good weekend. I started the weekend off with a fresh blowout. I got so lazy on Friday. I was like, I'm not going to want to wash and dry my own hair. And so I stopped into the beauty college. Guess what? For a whole $9. Are we living in the 1950s? $9. I went over there and got my hair washed and blow dried. And it was just in and out. I'm like,
2: how long does that take?
3: Too long. But I think,
2: like, 45 minutes?
3: I think she was just being careful. You know, she's like a new student. You know what sure. I mean? She didn't want to mess up. I get it. So I just got a coffee and sat back, had nowhere to be. And so did that. And it's something I need to do. $9 every 5 days. Yes, I'm going to do that for myself.
2: I haven't had hair in so long. I don't know how often you're supposed to even wash your hair anymore.
3: I hate blow drying my hair. Yeah, it's healthy to go like 4 or 5 days without washing your hair. But I'm like, just to have somebody else do it. And then they like massage your scalp and stuff like that. Oh, I'm all about it. So I shall be doing that.
2: Till they waterboard you.
3: How much is that if I did that every 5 days for the rest of my life?
2: Well, you got...
3: I don't know. I'm not going to do the math, but I'm just going to try to keep a job so I can make that happen for myself.
2: Like $200 a year.
3: Yeah, I think it's worth it. It's worth not standing there in my doorway naked, dripping sweat. Well,
2: so
3: if you want a visual.
2: Can't you just like shower at night then?
3: And do what?
2: And then just go to bed with a little bit of a wet head?
3: You do not go to... That's how you get like a whole bunch of like scalps, flakes and stuff like that. I don't want that.
2: Mm-hmm.
3: Listen, you don't have any hair.
2: That's why I'm asking questions. I'm not judging anybody.
3: Anyway, how was your weekend? You look like you had a lot of fun.
2: Yeah.
3: Oh, my God. that photo.
2: what photo?
3: You don't even remember taking the photo and posting it on your social media?
2: Oh, with Kaiser?
3: Yeah.
2: No, my wife and I, my son had a baseball game on Saturday, and we came home, and then we're like, let's go out to eat. And met this guy named Kaiser who washes dishes and is like buses tables at this restaurant. And another one of the workers was like, he listens to you every day. This is going to make his day. And I'm like, I said, met the guy. He's a super nice guy. And he was like the most complimentary. He listens to our show every day. And I was like, your parents named you Kaiser though, huh? Like.
3: Did they yell it though?
2: Yeah, like Kaiser.
3: Yeah,
2: and he's like, no, and I was just like, it's such an unusual name, and he was such a great guy, and I was we were hanging out for a while, and then yesterday, our neighbors cooked us dinner, and so we went over there, and my neighbor Kim had put like pork loin on the smoker for like 10 hours,
3: yum,
2: and then had some blanched corn.
3: Okay,
2: you ever blanched a corn?
3: No.
2: I didn't even know how to blanch a corn.
3: I don't know what that means.
2: But they blanched their corn, and it was delicious. And
3: say it again.
2: Blanched corn.
3: Blanched corn.
2: I don't know what the process is to blanch any corn.
3: You briefly boil it for 2 to 11 minutes, and then you throw it in an ice bath.
2: Huh. I didn't know
3: and
2: there
3: was
2: such
3: good?
2: A thing. It was delicious.
3: Okay.
2: And I mean, like, all it gets right. to this time of the year where all of a sudden, like, you forgot about sweet corn, right?
3: Yeah, it's all out at grocery stores.
2: And now, like, all of a sudden, it was blanched for me, and I was like, hello, this is great. So I'm into blanched corn now.
3: Yay.
2: Yeah, so that's
3: awesome.
2: My weekend in a nutshell. Today, let's break this down. We're going to play a brand new game. It's called Suds or Soda. If you can differentiate the sound of opening a beer versus opening a can of soda, you could end up with $1,000 cash plus Lakefront Music Fest tickets. We've got both nights. Billy Idol is on stage one night for the rock night. Keith Urban is on stage for the country night. So we're going to get you tickets for both of those coming up here at about 6:30. It is going to be a great day. But today is May the 4th.
1: Pardon me for asking, but
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0: So you guys wake up with us, and we're grateful for that. But to hear how Kat talks to other people throughout the weekend, yeah, a little bit disturbing.
1: Just the mansplainers. Just, all right, little lady.
0: Well, you got to tell everybody. You know how to mark off. You got to tell everybody the story then.
1: Okay, so I am so cheap that the coach said, if you run clock or board or clock or book, you get in for free. And these AAU tournaments are literally like $25 to $45 for a weekend pass. It's crazy. And so I'm like, okay, I'll run clock. I feel comfortable. Start and stop. Plus and minus. Yeah. You know, I can do that. And then I walk up and this dad beelined for the scoreboard. I said, oh, do you want to do book? And he goes, I have my glasses. And I go, well, do you want to go get them?
0: How did that go?
1: And he was like, no, I'm going to do the board. And right then I'm like, I got your number. I know these kind of dads. And so I was like, okay. So then I sat there and I had the book and it was so easy. Foul, team foul. Made a shot. You just mark it down, blah, blah, blah. So every single shot, he just made 2 points. I said, yeah, I know. I got it marked down. Like, stop it. Every single shot. This happened for 50 points. He kept doing this. And then my kid takes to the line over and over again because he's getting pummeled, okay? And some of his shots weren't falling. Normally, he is like 10 out of 10 free throw kid. And so I could tell he's getting frustrated. And the guy next to me, he's like, man, it'd be nice if that kid could make his free throws. And I said, and I, this is so out of character for me, STFU, like the full version. And he was like, whoa. And then Liam's coach was like, ooh, mama bear. And I'm like, yes, absolutely. Like, I mean, it's like, you know, scoreboard keeping 101. Know who you're sitting next to before you crap talk. A child, you idiot. And he seemed like one of those that had a really good game senior year. And like, we'll tell you about it after a few
0: weeks. We could have went to state if everybody else is as good as I was.
1: Buzzer beater three pointer. And I went and played JUCO. And I'm like, listen, I know your type.
0: So you didn't make any friends, is what you're saying?
1: I did not with him. Nope. And he walked out quickly. I was like, yeah, you best be gone.
0: Did you lead with him, Kat, from the radio?
1: I did not.
0: This morning show thing going on. You should listen.
1: No, I didn't.
0: Good for you.
1: Yeah.
0: Making friends.
1: He was a loser. They're out there. They're out there.
0: Good morning. I'm JJ. That's Kat.
1: Anyway, I have always taught Liam to share if he had to. You know, like I'll pack him a lunch for after track meets on the bus so he can have some food. But I know he's like nice enough to give it to his friends.
0: Sure.
1: Whatever. This mom is making somewhat of a good point
2: here. I never, ever will make my kids share their stuff that they brought with another child. Number one, you should have brought your own. Number two, that's their toy. They don't have to share with you. Number three, you don't have to do something just because somebody asks. I think especially for women, that is like really important to learn. Now, if my kids want to share, yeah, share, go along for it. Now, if you're coming over to our house to play for a play date, that's very different, right? Because we're welcoming them into our space, okay? But if we're out and about, my kid doesn't want to share her doll with your kid, she doesn't have to.
0: Oh. Mm-hmm.
1: Okay, you know what another rule was that I heard another mom say? Like, I'm never going to make my kids hug someone that they don't want to hug. And after a while of being a parent, that kind of made sense. I'm like, I don't want to hug everybody. And what if my kid doesn't want to hug somebody? Like, should I make them hug everybody goodbye before we leave?
0: No, I just say goodbye.
1: Yeah, I kind of thought about that. I'm like,
0: fist bump is an easy way to go on that.
1: Yeah.
0: But the sharing thing, like, if your kid's got a new toy, I won't ever encourage my child not to share with his friends.
1: Really? I would say, listen, if you're going to take this to the park, there are going to be kids that want to play with it. So think about it. Do you want to leave it here and just go play with what is at the park? Or do you want to risk it?
0: That's one of the best things about having something great is sharing it. Like, I always felt that way. Like, if I had something that was new and it was awesome, a new bat, new glove, whatever the deal was,
1: yeah,
0: I wanted everybody else to use it to see how awesome it was.
1: I was very surprised with Liam being an only child. Like, he never had a problem with sharing. Like, he would just do it. But there are certain things that I wouldn't want to share. Like,
0: what?
1: I do not like sharing my drink with anybody. Like, anyone.
0: It's just kind of nasty. You can get a cold.
1: You could get a cold.
0: So I get that.
1: People don't think about that. Like, we go to, you know, New Year's Eve parties, stuff like that. And this guy's like, oh, what you drinking? And I said, I just made a mojito. He goes, oh, I love mojitos. Let me try. And the whole time I watched him drink.
0: Not with that.
1: And then so I faced the cup. And so it lined up. My middle finger lined up with where his mouth was. Sure. Because I was just like so paranoid about it.
0: His germs are still in there now.
1: That's what I was. I just kept thinking about it.
0: I'm not into sharing a drink.
1: Like, yeah.
0: You want to take a fry off my plate? I don't have a problem with that. Or, you know, I'll make you a drink. But, like, I don't know.
1: Yeah. Call in with what you just will not share with anybody. Maybe it is like your favorite treat. And if someone was like, hey, can I have a bite? You're like, no, not today. This is my favorite treat. Or toothbrush. That would be on the top of the
0: list. My son had to work yesterday and he took my truck. And he only had to drive a mile to work. And I'm like, I didn't want to share my truck with him.
1: Yeah. I'm like, well, I get it.
0: I go, you have a car? Well, it's a mile away. He's like, yeah.
1: But so he's going to drive your truck just to have it sit there?
0: Well, he bartends at a little itty bitty bar in the middle of nowhere. And he goes, I get better street credit if I roll up in your truck. And I'm like, you got to be kidding me. So what's the one thing you just won't share? You can call or text now at 320-251-1047. I'd love to hear yours.

0: So I was telling Kat this story real quick before the show started. My daughter is a senior at St. Ben's, and she starts her doctorate program like 3 weeks after she graduates here in a few days. And she has a lot of stuff to be proud of, but she called us yesterday because they won the citywide scavenger hunt, her team. And she had the pride in her voice. And I'm like, oh, I'm really proud of you. Great job, right? Like, you had to drink 45 beers and then run around town. She's like, I had 14,000 steps in before noon. And she was just going on and on. And she's like, this is easily the best day of my life.
1: Oh, no.
0: She said that.
1: Up until now.
0: and I said, wait, your life was pretty meaningless until you won the scavenger hunt where you got a free t-shirt from a bar.
1: Yeah.
0: And she's like, yep, best day of my life.
1: That stuff stings when you show them the world and when you give them everything, but like, that's the best day of their life.
0: For 22 years, we have had you completely safe, good to go, tried to give you your best life. And the best day of your life was winning a scavenger hunt for a bar t-shirt.
1: They don't think before they speak.
0: So this is better than everything? Like,
1: you've traveled.
0: Made the dean's list, went to Spain last year. Mm-hmm. All this stuff, that was nothing compared to this. She's like, nothing. Nothing
1: wow,
0: compared to
1: what
0: this.
1: What a high.
0: And apparently it was the thing that really got over the edge was as they were running through someone's backyard, you know, trespassing. A woman who was out gardening stopped them and said, hey, would you girls like a Gatorade? And Reagan said, that was the greatest part of the day. Okay. The greatest part of the day, which was the greatest day of your life.
1: I think when she's clear-minded today, ask her what the best moment
0: the
1: of her life is.
0: The way she sounded yesterday, it'll be more than past today before she gets clear-minded again. But that Tamsack.
2: Coming up next, here's what's next with Kat and JJ.
0: 40 days of partying to wrap up your senior year is just...
1: That sounds awful.
0: At my age, I'm just like, I couldn't imagine 4 days, much less 40.
1: Yeah.
0: You remember what you were like, though, when you were 21?
1: Yes.
0: You could have did it.
1: I know. I had just-in-case underwear if I had to sleep over at a friend's house, and that was it. Maybe a toothbrush. But I was wild, man.
0: I'm happy we didn't have Tamsack when I was in college. It would have been a bad. I would have never been here. Let's get into the four before you hit the door. You're getting your week started. You need to know the following.
1: All right. We are going to talk about, obviously, the big win for the Kentucky Derby, making headlines for all the right reasons, but also Spirit Airlines. These poor customers were just stranded. Why? That's coming up with the four before you hit the door next.
0: And your chance to see Keith Urban at Lakefront Music Fest. All coming up.
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1: President Trump announced yesterday that the U.S. military will begin guiding stranded commercial ships out of the Strait of Hormuz starting today in an operation that he has now dubbed, quote, Project Freedom. Trump framed it as a humanitarian mission, saying neutral countries with no stake in the Iran war had asked for American help, but it could get ugly.
12: Well, I don't want to say that. I mean, I can't tell that to a reporter. If they misbehave, if they do something bad, but right now, we'll see. But, you know, it's a possibility that could happen, certainly.
1: I think you know that he has given full orders to take care of business if we are approached upon, I would think.
0: It just seems like it's gone on too long already. Mm-hmm.
1: All right, so tomorrow's dinner plans should be easy. Cinco de Mayo, we're excited. Did you know 235 million pounds of avocado have already been imported from Mexico for this year's Cinco de Mayo parties around the U.S.? So we need them. You cannot have a Cinco de Mayo party without your guac, your fresh avocado. I am very excited for it. All right, so history was made this weekend on Saturday at the Kentucky Derby.
13: Golden Temple and Sheree Duvall make history in the Kentucky Derby.
14: The first female trainer to win the Kentucky Derby.
15: Hope this just paves the way for any other little girl with big dreams or woman with big dreams. I always thought that the sky was the limit. Now, really, it truly is the limit.
0: My favorite part was every time they'd go to her, she's got a baby on the hip.
1: I know.
0: Like, I was like, go for it, girl.
1: Living it. But wasn't it a 23-1 odd?
0: Yeah. You made a lot of money if you took that horse.
1: Can you imagine? I wonder who the people were that are just waking up today with a ton of money in their pocket. And just to watch it and go from last to first and literally win by a nose. It was a pretty
0: heroic effort.
1: Race. Yeah. Spirit Airlines ghosting all of their customers in the middle of the night over the weekend. Can you imagine waking up and then you are getting ready to go to the airport? You go there and like nobody is at the Spirit Airlines desk. The kiosk doesn't even have Spirit Airlines above it. This woman is stranded in Texas.
16: I'm actually stranded in Dallas now because Spirit Airlines went under overnight and that's what I flew here with. And now I like all flights are canceled and the one night that I fly through via Spirit to Dallas is the day like the day that I get stranded in Dallas and now I don't know how I'm getting back. This is insane.
1: I wish there was another way to get back.
0: Like,
1: if only
0: you gotta know that I knew last week that Spirit was in big trouble.
1: Yeah.
0: If I had a Spirit ticket, I would have for sure been checking before I got to the airport.
1: Yeah. And of course, to all of that, we sing
17: Spirit Airlines officially shutting down, and it's a ghost town here at the terminal.

0: but those Delta seats versus the Spirit seats.
1: Coming up next.
2: I know.
3: It's Kat and JJ, and here's
0: the
3: what's
0: last
3: next.
0: Time I flew Spirit was 3 or 4 years ago.
2: Yeah.
0: And I went to New Orleans with my wife. And
2: you flew it that far?
0: Yeah. I don't, like, I'm a broader guy. And I was so, like, hunched over the whole time. And I got, like, when we landed, I had to do that, like, stretch in the aisle thing because the seats were so bad.
2: Yeah.
0: But, like, obviously, if you're not running the airline right,
2: you gotta go.
0: Somebody else will gobble it up. All right. Keith Urban, Billy Idol. Those are the two headliners for Lakefront Music Fest in Prior Lake this summer. We've got tickets all week long, and you win yours next. So hang on. Just one.

0: night. Billy Idol, Jefferson Starship, George Thorogood, all going to be there on the rock night. And then Keith Urban and a bunch of other acts are going to be there on the country night. So you get to go both nights.
1: Perfect. That will be a good time. And there's something for everyone. And the vibe is very, like, cash.
0: Yeah.
1: And just get a drink and enjoy the night.
0: It's kind of like a lawn chairy kind of thing. Yeah. And, you sit back and just kind of relax and enjoy the music throughout the night. And, of course, warm summer nights in Minnesota. It doesn't really get any better than that. So how are you going to get your tickets right now? Well, I appreciate everybody who's calling already. But since you have your phone in your hand, you can stop calling because all you have to do is send us this. We had a lot of fun doing this a couple of weeks ago with concert tickets. You just have to record this and send it to us as a voice note. All right. As long as you get it to us before 9 a.m., you're eligible to win tickets for both nights. What are we hoping you will sing into your phone? Simple enough. That's it.
1: If you want to add some twang, go ahead.
0: Make it your own,
1: yeah.
0: But sing us these Keith Urban lyrics. So what I need you to do is record that as a voice note and then text it to us at 320-251-1047. If we pick yours out at the end of the show, you're good to go. And we'll do a random selection. You have till 9 o'clock, so get after it. And in Texas right now, I was going to play Keith Urban's The Fighter here with Carrie Underwood.
1: Oh, it's one of my favorites.
0: Yeah, I really, really like this song, too. So text us now at 320-251-1047 with those Keith Urban lyrics you just heard. And you could be seeing him live this summer with the Playhouse. Good luck, guys.

0: had a cup of coffee on the way in this morning.
1: Let me see your teeth.
0: At a gas station. Look, I'm still picking.
1: Yeah.
0: I got to the bottom of it during that song, and there was a mountain of coffee grounds in there.
1: Not a good surprise.
0: Like, how does that happen if you get gas station coffee? How are the coffee grounds in the bottom of your cup?
2: Yeah.
1: I don't know.
0: Keith Urban, just heard him, and you will hear him at Lakefront Music Fest.

0: this summer in Prior Lake. My sister used to live in Prior Lake when they first started doing this, and she said that whole town gets just buzzing at that time of the year. So we're going to get you to the Keith Urban Show, which is the country night, and then like Billy Idol, Jefferson Starship, George Thorogood will be there on the rock night. To win your tickets, you must text us in your voice these Keith Urban lyrics. Send it to us as a voice note. And as long as we get it before 9 a.m., so just send us a voice note with those lyrics, and you could end up not only on the radio, but winning tickets for this.
1: All right, let's check out Ryan's.
2: Baby, yeah. It's a love thing. Okay. Oh, oh. Baby, it's a love thing.
0: He's like obviously it. Feeling it.
1: He said thang. So he put like some that. Twang on it. Here is Kimberly.
3: Baby, it's a little thing. Oh, yeah, it's a little thing.
0: She's Kimberly, bailed. What are you she didn't even get into the second verse. She's I'm like, ah, I'm out of there.
1: Let's one more here.
3: It's a love thing.
1: Yep.
3: Whoa, baby, it's a love thing.
1: Go, Sammy. Wah,
0: wah, I like wah, that. Wah, wah. So
1: perfect.
0: We need you singing these Keith Urban lyrics. It's a love thing. To go see him live. And if you're on the move right now, don't worry about it. You have till 9 a.m. to text us you singing Keith Urban, and you could be good to go at 320-251-1047. Send a voice note in and win.
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1: I love a good hot take. It lets you know where people stand, and most of the time, you're either on one side or the other. You're really not in the middle, and this grandmother you're about to hear posted on TikTok. And her hot take is going viral about what a grandparent's responsibility really is. Okay, so I want you to think of your in-laws, maybe your parents. Are they the best grandparents they could be? And whose issue is it if they're not? All right, we're going to talk about it next.
6: Comedy gold.
7: When you're a kid, you were in one of two camps. You either like Star Trek or you like Star Wars. And if you're looking for diversity there, good luck. Seriously, like... Star Trek, there's Uhura, who basically just works for the phone company on the ship. In Star Wars, there's Lando Calrissian, who's cool till he betrays everybody. Only other brown person is Chewbacca, and that dude doesn't speak English. That's why I got excited for the prequels. When the prequels came out, like, I got excited because they were making a black Jedi. And that stuff matters, like having characters that you can relate to. And I was like, that's going to be so good for little brown kids that they'll see a black Jedi, Mace Windu, the only Jedi with a lightsaber made of purple drink.
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18: Welcome back. Here are Kat and JJ.
0: All right, so what's the hot take this morning?
1: The hot take is from this grandmother on TikTok, and this is how she feels about the roles of grandparents.
19: I think it's always the grandparents' responsibility. I think it's the grandparents' responsibility to always reach out, to be the ones saying, well, can we help with this? Can we come and visit? Can we take them there? And I don't think kids should be the ones, your children shouldn't be the ones that need to sort of facilitate that relationship. It's up to the grandparents to do that. If grandparents are coming back with things like, well, it's our time now, it's your time to be with your grandchildren and to help in every way you can.
0: That's reasonable. I
1: agree with that. A lot of people that are raising their kids right now, it's such a blur. I never remembered to reach out to my parents, to my in-laws, to say, you know, would you like to take him? They would always just say, can we have him this weekend? Or, you know, and that's such an amazing bond that kids need to have. This is their village. Like, I was at my grandparents' almost every single weekend growing up, and I have the best memories. And so I just don't think that you have to wait until the parent who is rearing, like, three young children to reach out to you. You know what I mean? Like, do you feel like you're just going to sit there and wait for them to say, hey, can you take them? Or no, you'll probably say, probably hey, drop the kids off this weekend.
0: I'll probably be a little more proactive than that. Like, I think when it comes to the time where you're going to have grandchildren, your kids have probably been out of the house for a while, and you're missing that.
1: Yeah.
0: And you'll probably want that. But some grandparents are just fine with, hey, we moved to Florida, we moved to Arizona, and we'll see them when we see them when you guys get here.
1: But then you cannot complain about a lack of bond.
0: Yeah.
1: You know, and that's... Some grandparents get a little butthurt. Like, why aren't they as close to me as they are with grandparents that live in state? Well, it's, you know.
0: So like my dad had a handful of sisters who always had their kids at my grandparents' place.
1: Yeah.
0: And so, like, we didn't go over there a lot, but we were, like, we lived six blocks away. So it wasn't like you were missing them.
1: Yeah.
0: You know, I think it's obviously a two-way street, but as a grandparent, I don't have a problem with being the proactive one here.
1: I want to know if this is an issue with you as you, raise your children. You're like, where is everybody? What's going on? Where are the grandparents?
0: When you live a long ways away, if you live a couple hours from your parents, then obviously it's a little bit different. You got to make a day out of the deal.
1: We had neighbors, Beth and Jamie, when we lived in our first house, and they had two young kids, and they had never spent the night away from their children. And their parents... And his parents, her parents, his parents lived within 20 miles. And I'm like, they've never gone over for a sleepover or you've never gone out of town?
0: Well, like, I took every opportunity I could to get my kids out of the house and we were raising three of them.
1: I just think it's important. They need to know like other places, other people that love them, you know?
0: Hey, thoughts on this? 320-251-1047. Get at us.

0: It's a brand new game, and you can win $1,000 coming up at 7:07. Hang tight for Suds or Soda. It's Kat and JJ. Good morning.
1: Okay, so we're talking about this hot take, this grandmother on TikTok. She had this to say about the relationship between grandparents and their grandkids.
2: I think it's always the grandparents' responsibility. I think it's the grandparents' responsibility to always reach out, to be the ones saying, well, can we help with this? Can we come and visit? Can we take them there? And I don't think kids should be the ones, your children shouldn't be the ones that need to sort of facilitate that relationship. It's up to the grandparents to do that. If grandparents are coming back with things like, well, it's our time now, it's your time to be with your grandchildren and to help in every way you can.
0: That's pretty logical.
1: And also, as a grandparent, if they say, no, not this weekend, don't get upset. You know, there are a lot of grandparents that are fine. You know, well, I reached out. I said I was going to take
0: them. And when you aren't, like, the family calendar thing is phenomenal. My wife shares our family calendar with her parents.
1: Yeah.
0: And they know every opportunity there is to see their grandkids, whether it's we got to drive a little ways, whether they can come there, you know what I mean?
1: Yeah.
0: So, like, that's kind of a cool thing that, you know, technology has given us. Thoughts on this, Kayla?
3: Yeah. So, like, thankfully, my family, like, my parents had me really young, but they have been active with our four kids since the day we had our firstborn.
1: Yeah.
3: But my in-laws are the polar opposite. They'll make little side comments. They've never watched my kids. But they'll be like, oh, your parents always have the kids. And my husband will say, like, well, yeah, like, they're the only ones that offer to ever take them or to watch them. And to be honest, they're the only ones I trust with my kids.
0: Are your husband's, like, parents a long ways away, or are they close?
3: No, they're close.
1: So do you feel like they're waiting for you? If you were to call them today and say, we need your help this weekend, do you think that they would help you?
3: Absolutely not. Even in the past, when we've been in a pinch, and my parents are gone, even then, we'll be like, hey, is there any way you can watch the kids, like, for 2 hours? And they're like, oh, this is so last minute. And we're like, okay.
1: Yeah.
3: Well, we can't rely.
0: What do they got going on? Are they, how busy can they be?
3: Nothing. They're retired.
1: Yeah.
3: But I also have friends that have absolutely, like, they don't trust their in-laws or their parents.
1: So why don't you trust them? Like, what is something about them that is untrustworthy?
0: They have the alcoholics or what?
3: I couldn't even tell you. I'm not going to lie to you. Thankfully, I have great parents that my husband and I went on like a mini moon after our wedding, and then we went to Key West for a full week, and they watched our kids, didn't question it.
0: Like, but if you were to reach out to the in-laws today and say, hey, Friday, we need you to watch the kids for 2 hours, they probably wouldn't be able to pull that together.
3: Honestly, I haven't asked in years, so they wouldn't even respond, probably.
1: Yeah.
0: So ridiculous.
1: And then they're probably like, well, you haven't asked in for so long, but like, that's the whole don't touch that burner over and over again.
0: You ever walked into a car dealership and asked for a free car?
1: Yeah.
0: Well, you only do that once before you realize you're not going to get it. You know what I mean?
1: Well, I'm sorry that you don't have like two groups to count on, because it's so like grandparents' relationships. That's why I don't like if there's an active grandparent, but they're not in good graces with like the mom or dad, and the mom or dad are like, I'm never going to let you see the kids again. I don't think that's fair.
0: But at least you got one good side, right?
1: Yeah.
3: Yeah. And, like, you know, there is no excuse. My parents had me young, so they had me at 15, 16, so there is no excuse for
0: it. I got you. All right. Hey, thank you for calling. I really appreciate your thoughts on this. I hope you have a great morning.
3: Yeah. Thank you.
0: Take care.
4: Coming up next with Kat and JJ.
0: All right, we're headstrong into our first round of paparazzi, and then a chance for you to win $1,000 if you can tell the difference between opening a can of beer or a can of soda. Mm-hmm. Hang tight for that. What do you want to gossip about?
1: All right, Olivia Rodrigo, she did an amazing job. She hosted and was the musical guest on SNL, but took a moment to take a pot shot at somebody who was on the chopping block. Coming up with Radio Paparazzi next.
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5: For KBRFradio.com News, I'm Derek Sidian. With local American Idol contestant Chris Tungseth going further into the competition, the Fergus Falls community is getting ready to host a hometown hero celebration. When Chris makes the top three contestants tonight, the show will be flying Chris and a production team to Fergus Falls on Wednesday to film a day of events, including a parade downtown and a concert performed by Chris at Kirkbride Park. Organizers have been told to expect a large group of people coming to Fergus Falls for the event. In order for Chris to make the top three, people need to vote. Follow the instructions on KBRFradio.com during the voting period tonight from 7 to 8:30 to make sure your votes are cast. Demolition of the North Bridge on the Highway 210 on Indy 4 Interchange Project begins today. Westbound traffic will begin to be shifted onto the South Bridge for the duration of the project. MnDOT Public Affairs Coordinator for District 4 Emma Olson says the new bridge structure is going to be built where the current North Bridge is located.
6: So the North Bridge is really going to be that new roadway. That's going to be the way that we get in and out. And so that's where we're going to be doing the bulk of the work that's happening.
5: Starting tonight, crews will be doing some overnight closures of I-94 for bridge demolition. During those times, the ramps will be opened back up for interstate traffic to pass through. In the daytime, the ramps will be closed again and I-94 traffic will reopen. When demolition of the North Bridge is complete, the ramps will be closed 24/7 until the new roadway is completed. Olson emphasizes that Highway 210 will remain open for the entire duration of the project, which is scheduled to be completed in October. For KBRFradio.com News, I'm Derek Sidian. 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
7: Hit Music Channel 977 weather forecast for today, expecting a high of 54 under a mostly cloudy sky. 30 tonight, cloudy, and 46 tomorrow. And then we're really going to cool off overnight Tuesday night with a low of 29. Warming up to 48 on Wednesday and 54 on Thursday. And right now, Friday seems to be the warmest day of the week at 62. That's your weather forecast on Hit Music Channel 977. 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
8: 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It's the Cat and JJ Show, and it's time for your sports for the day. So the Minnesota Timberwolves open their best of seven second-round NBA playoff series tonight in San Antonio. Wolves advance into the Western Conference semifinals with a first-round series win over Denver in six games. Spurs move on, taking care of Portland in five games in the opening round. Minnesota star player Anthony Edwards is listed as questionable for tonight's contest. And the Colorado Avalanche scored five in their final six games to beat the Minnesota Wild 9-6 in game one of their best of seven second round series in the Stanley Cup playoffs after falling behind 3-0 to open the game. The Wild poured it on and actually took 5-4 lead late in the second, but Colorado responded with Devin Toews' goal just 1:09 later and sprinted to the win from there with four more goals in the third. Game two is Tuesday night at Ball Arena with a 7 p.m. puck drop. 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
0: So remember, if you want these Keith Urban tickets, again, Keith Urban will be headlining one night at Lakefront Music Fest this summer in Prior Lake. Billy Idol headlining the other night. What we're asking you to do is to send us a voice note. Text us a voice note with you singing this. Simple enough. And what I love the most is when listeners really follow directions. This is Stacy.
1: Yeah, Stacy K.
12: Good morning, Kat and JJ. It sure is a love thing if you send me and a friend to Prior Lake Lakefront Music Fest this summer. Thanks for the chance to win. Have a great Monday.
1: Kay. Stacy.
0: Out of the instructions of sing this, what do you think she missed there?
1: The singing part, but she did incorporate it. There are some radio jocks out there that will do stuff like that where it'll come out of love thing. And it's like, you know what I love? You know what's a love thing in my life? You know, they try to do the play on words. So I think maybe she was doing that.
0: Sing this for us. I don't care how bad you are. I'm worse.
1: Maybe like Martina here. She did it. Let's see.
12: Maybe it's a love thing. Whoa, whoa. Yeah, baby, it's a love thing. Yeah.
1: Okay. I love Not it. Bad, Martina.
0: Again, you can be tone deaf to the nines and you can still win, but you got to text us that before 9 a.m. if you want to go see the show. And Cat's first round of paparazzi is next.

0: microphone and you will listen to every word I have to say.
1: Oh my God, did you hear
2: this? If it's happening in Hollywood, we're talking about it.
0: That was basically the notion when Olivia Rodrigo was like, yes, I will accept the hosting job for SNL and then also the musical guest. I can't imagine how crazy, hectic, and talented you have to be to tackle a week like that. But, you know, no one was safe in her opening monologue.
3: When I was 13, I was on a Disney show called Bizardvark. We had an incredible cast, which included acting legend Jake Paul. And we'd always talk about our futures, me and Jake. I'd say, I really want to create music that explores the complexities of girls my age. And he'd say, well, one day I really want to beat up old guys on Netflix.
0: That was funny. She was really good.
4: Good timing.
0: All right, so Ed Sheeran, he was on with Jimmy Fallon, and today is May the 4th be with you, right? We are celebrating Star Wars, and he loves him some Star Wars.
5: Yeah, I bought C-3PO.
6: You have a C-3PO?
5: He wasn't cheap.
4: He bought C-3PO.
0: He loves movie memorabilia. He even owns the Jumanji set from the original Robin Williams movie. And that's then also crazy, he man. Loves Robin Williams so much that he bought the pan hook sword from the sword fight scene with Rufio. So I thought that was kind of cool too. All right. So Charlize Theron, she is on the market. She is single. She is done with dating apps.
7: Yeah. Dating apps are tricky. You know why dating apps don't work? Because guys are idiots. Can I tell you, like, you have so many amazing people in your life. You should have them set you up. Like, they meet somebody and you should just be open to it. Like, you should really, like, rely on your friends. We were out one night. She's like, you need to do that. Introduced us, took my number. I was like, thanks. Thank you so much.
4: Imagine you're scrolling on, like,
0: Tinder?
4: Tinder, yeah. And
0: I'm glad you didn't know.
4: It's probably a good thing I didn't know. And all of a sudden, Charlize Theron's profile pops up.
0: I would say she's more on Raya. That's where all like the rich people go. But I would definitely rely on friends. I think you should. And it's not a good friend if they hook you up with somebody that you are not compatible with. But have you seen Apex?
4: Mm-mm.
0: The new movie with her on Netflix. It is so outrageous. The twists and turns, very good. And she had to get in crazy shape for it. All right, blowing out their candles today, we have NSYNC star Lance Bass turning 47.
2: Coming up next. Here's what's next with Kat and JJ.
4: Okay, so for $1,000, could you tell us the difference between the sound of opening a can of beer and opening a can of soda? If you can, you could end up with $1,000 next.

0: $50 is going to be the end prize for our brand new game. It's called Suds or Soda. And the idea is, can you distinguish the difference with not seeing a can of soda or a can of beer being opened? How would you do with this?
1: I feel like I would do well. I don't drink enough at all. So, I mean, it might be a shot in the dark.
0: But it's a sound you heard your whole life. You know what I mean?
1: Yeah. I might learn more now doing this contest.
0: We beta tested this, and this is not easy. So here's what's going to happen. You'll be our first player if you're caller 10 right now at 320-251-1047. And then your name will go on the leaderboard, how many you get. All right? From 1 to 500, whatever the deal is. You just keep going until you're wrong. And whoever is on the leaderboard at the very top at the end of the year wins $1,000.
1: Wow.
0: So call now, okay? 320-251-1047. We'll open either a can of beer or a can of soda. And if you can tell us which it is, you keep moving on. So first time, bear with us. Beta testing this on you as well. 320-251-1047 if you want to win $1,000. Good luck.

0: It's Kat and JJ, and Miss Megan is going to play for all this money.
1: Megan, how was your weekend?
2: It was good.
0: Give me the highlight.
2: I worked this weekend.
0: So there was no highlight.
2: Not particularly.
0: This is your weekend highlight, starting your morning with us idiots. Let's go.
1: What a shame.
2: Yes.
1: Okay.
0: So the name of the game, Megan, it's called Suds or Soda. And here's how it works. I am going to, into the microphone, open a can of beer or soda. You just have to tell us whether it's suds for beer, soda for soda, and how far you get in the list is going to put you on the leaderboard. You will be our first leader on the leaderboard. Whoever is highest on the leaderboard at the end of the year, our last show of this year, will get $1,000. You ready?
1: Do you feel pretty confident? Yep. Like, do you drink that much beer or that much soda that you'd know the crack of a can? You'd be like, my turn.
2: I don't know. We'll see. I'm not too confident, okay. But
0: all right, Megan,
2: let's give it a try.
0: Here's your first one. Suds or soda? Listen close.
1: Okay.
0: Is that a beer or a can of soda?
1: We can't do it again.
2: Soda.
0: Soda's right. No. Yeah,
1: wow,
0: soda's right.
1: Good job. Let's go, Megan. I hope you're drinking these.
0: Number two.
1: You cannot put them to waste. Because I don't drink soda.
0: Megan, suds or soda?
1: What's this one?
0: Suds or soda, Megan?
2: Suds.
0: You think that's a beer?
2: Yes.
0: No, that was a soda as well. All right. Well, I was hoping you'd go a little further in the contest.
1: But on the board.
0: You are on the board. You're the leader right now. You are poised to win $1,000. If nobody throughout the rest of the year can identify more than one of these. So we're going to put your name on the board. We know you're listening from Brainerd, right?
2: Yep.
0: Okay. Megan from Brainerd is now on the board. You are numero uno until we play again, and if anybody can get more than one. So hang on a second. We're going to grab your name and number in case we end up writing you a $1,000 check. I think that's unlikely, but you're on the board. So hang on a second. We appreciate you playing Suds or Soda.
3: Coming up next,
4: it's Kat and JJ.
1: Not bad.
4: And here's what's next.
0: Would have you got that?
1: I would not. This is truly to me because I don't drink either of those enough. 50-50.
0: And if I drink beer, it's most like we have a kegerator. So yeah. I pour a beer, and most of the time, if I'm going to have a beer, it's coming out of a bottle.
1: The exciting is when we get to like five or six cans of whatever.
0: I would bet
1: that'll be crazy.
0: That over the course of the year, we're going to end up with somebody that runs into the 15 to 20 range.
1: Yeah.
0: Just if you know the difference between suds and soda, your next chance to play is always right around the corner. So hang tight for that and our four before you hit the door. What do you got for us?
1: All right. Next round for the four before you hit the door. Could we, as a human race, save Spirit Airlines, and we could make it our own airline of the people? This guy thinks that he might have the idea licked. He's going to explain it to you coming up with the four before you hit the door next.
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1: So, President Trump announcing yesterday that the U.S. military will begin guiding stranded commercial ships out of the Strait of Hormuz and acting if they need to. It's an operation called Project Freedom, and he framed it as a humanitarian mission, saying that neutral companies with no stake in the game, no stake in the Iran war, had asked for American help. They just want to give it to them. So could it get ugly?
14: Well, I don't want to say that. I mean, I can't tell that to a reporter. If they misbehave, if they do something bad, but right now, we'll see. But, you know, it's a possibility that could happen.
15: If that country misbehaves?
1: Yeah, I think
15: like,
1: that
15: sounds like a first grade teacher.
1: Right. All right, so history was made on Saturday at the Kentucky Derby. Did you bet on the horse that won? It was a 23-1 odd, I believe, but it was history making.
16: Golden Timbo and Cherie DeVoe make history in the Kentucky Derby.
17: The first female trainer to win the Kentucky Derby.
18: Hope this just paves the way for any other little girl with big dreams or woman with big dreams. I always thought that the sky was the limit. Now, really, it truly is the limit.
15: That's amazing.
1: I do too. I just think that it did send a great message, but also a message of underdog. You don't ever completely bet someone out, you know? And for the people that did bet like how I do, if I go to the racetrack,
15: whatever
1: I'm like,
15: name
1: oh, that's
15: you
1: a cute
15: like.
1: Name. My oh, I wife love the brown same horses. Way. Yeah. Then, I mean, they're making off like bandits.
15: I think
1: so it's
15: we
1: cool.
15: need to understand how dangerous this encouraging little girls to have dreams thing is.
1: It is a slippery slope, and I understand.
15: I mean,
1: that
15: is
1: we
15: this
1: can't
15: what
1: be
15: we
1: want to
15: be doing? I don't know.
1: Yeah. I mean, we could talk about it more on another show.
15: Can you just
1: really discourage them.
15: Be a mom.
1: Right. That's
15: is
1: what
15: that
1: we're
15: enough?
1: Born and bred to do. All right. So United Airlines passenger goes crazy, causing the flight to make sure that they land safely, but they were coming from the Dominican to New Jersey. So I'll give you one guess as to how many drinks this person had, but ran to the cockpit door and tried to open it.
19: What's the emergency? It seems like someone just attacked one of our flight attendants.
20: You need them right there, Romeo short of Juliet, correct?
19: Affirmative.
20: Do you have a nature of emergency?
19: Gentleman just attacked one of the flight attendants and trying to open the forward main cabin door. He's trying to gain access to the flight deck.
20: All right, we're calling.
1: I wish I understood the letters. Romeo, what, Juliet? What? What does that even mean?
15: I'm guessing.
1: I wish I spoke that. So, yeah, they had to be taken in for a psych evaluation with the police and when the pilot feels stressed because you're trying to wiggle the door handle and get in, you are probably never going to fly again.
15: I thought there was an air marshal on every, like, international flight.
1: Yeah, I'm not
15: sure. I thought
1: sure
15: there was. There was nobody that could subdue this dude.
1: Speaking of airlines, Spirit Airlines shut down. They stopped all operations over the weekend.
15: They just left.
1: They have future flights booked, like well into the future. People have paid, and who knows if they're going to get their money back? Probably not. But people are stranded all over. We heard from that girl that's stranded in Texas. However, this guy has a way that we might all be able to help save it.
2: Spirit Airlines just went bankrupt, right? I'm the guy that flew Spirit Airlines for 24 hours straight. There's more than 250 million individuals over the age of 18 in the United States. Now, if we took only 20% of them and paid basically the average fare of a Spirit Airlines flight, which is somewhere around $30 to $40, we could buy Spirit Airlines. I should make a Venmo for this.
15: Where's this guy flying for $40?
1: I was wondering the same thing. What are they going, just a puddle jumper? I don't even know.
15: You can't get on a flight for $40,
1: yeah,
15: can you?
1: And you have to bring your own chair if you're paying that little.
15: And seatbelt.
1: So, and seatbelt. And that is the four before you hit the door.
3: Coming up next.
4: Up next with Kat and JJ.
15: All right, Monday is a good time for a little listener bingo. Maybe you're somebody listening who...
1: who has seen something crazy on the road. So, you know, on tournament weekends, we are driving sometimes like hour and a half, 2 hours to get to where we have to go. A lot of driving, a lot of things to see on the road. Very Florida story coming at you.
15: I'm looking for anyone listening who has recently, like within the last year, had a life-changing surgery. I have to tell you the story about a guy I met this weekend, and he literally 3 weeks ago, and I met this guy at a bar, and he was getting after it.
1: Really?
15: And when I talked, he was sitting right next to me, and I mean, really getting after it. When I asked him, I go, dude, you're going at this a little heavy, aren't you? Mm-hmm. He told me why, because this surgery just changed his life, saved his life, and he's only like 3 weeks off this surgery. And I'm like, are you on painkillers too? And he's like, yeah, for sure I am. And
1: oh,
15: I
1: you
15: like,
1: want some?
15: Oh, my God. So I want to tell you the story, but I'm looking for anyone listening who has had a life-changing surgery recently, or maybe you're somebody listening who...
1: who has seen just something wild and crazy on the road.
15: If it's you, you get the bingo next.

0: Day.
1: She hosted Saturday Night Live over the weekend and did a hell of a good job. There's Olivia Rodrigo. What is this, by the way, guys? If you can tell us coming up here in 10 minutes, you get $1,000. This is our secret sound. Start gathering your guests and prepare right now. Bingo time.
2: Bingo! How fun!
3: Last week, someone lost an eye at bingo.
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5: Bingo, what bingo?
6: Bingo!
1: Bingo! All right, so call us quick if you fit one of the following two criteria. Cats on the hunt for anyone listening. Who?
0: Who has seen something crazy and wild on the road? A 7-foot alligator. A very Florida story, by the way, was trying to cross the highway.
7: Right now, we got a gator that's sitting in the middle of a roadway who looks a little unhappy with us. And probably everyone around here. And I got to figure out what we're going to do to get him away from all these people and all these cars.
1: Honk.
7: There we go. Just take a rest for me, buddy.
8: Watch out. This thing's going to go.
7: Yeah. Doing this today was not exactly what I thought was going to be taking place. But I won't complain.
1: I was on the way home Friday after the show. And I took the back roads just because it was a nice day. And I liked having a little sunshine on me.
0: And you saw a gator?
1: No, no. But there was a mama cat. Oh. With three kittens in the road.
0: Mm.
1: And this was like a 55-mile-an-hour zone. And I was like, So when I went by, you know, obviously I swerved around, but I hit the horn hard.
0: Yeah.
1: Trying to scare those cats away. Like, I'm like, you're going to lose all your kitties.
0: Yeah. She doesn't think about that, right? Yeah.
1: Selfish mom.
0: Yeah. Go across the road.
1: I'm looking for anyone listening who has had like a life-changing surgery lately. I was, my wife and I grabbed a beer real quick and a pizza on the way home Saturday night. And the guy I was talking to just had, and I'm not exactly sure what the name of the surgery is, but something where they kind of like go through your kidneys. It's not like he wasn't on dialysis.
0: Yeah.
1: But they somehow cleaned out his kidney. They had to go in and like scrub his kidneys or something like that, right?
0: Okay.
1: Or his kidney.
0: And then he was back drinking.
1: And he was like this 3 weeks off the surgery, and this guy was getting after it. And I was like, man, you're not even going to, like, just give it a little time. So maybe start thinking about, like, that life-changing surgery could be something. Cameron, which one do you fit?
9: The crazy thing on the road.
1: What'd you see, girl?
9: I actually sent you guys the video. I was on my way to work one morning and going through the stoplight, and all of a sudden everybody's, like, slamming on their brakes.
0: What
9: is that? There's this semi going through. I don't know what it was. But I had to take a video of it. At first, I thought it was like one of those things, those propellers for those giant windmills.
1: Yeah, that's not
9: that.
0: Do you know what those look like?
9: Yeah,
1: I do.
9: Don't know what it is, but...
1: It looks like...
0: looks like the side of a spaceship or
1: something. It looks like something NASA would launch.
0: Wow, that's a wide load.
9: Yeah, it was pretty insane.
0: Huh.
1: That's crazy. And then
9: they had everybody stopped for like 5 to 10 minutes.
0: Yeah.
1: And you videotaped it while you were driving.
9: Well, I was well, kind of.
1: You guys are insane. Well, and we don't know what that was.
0: Huh.
9: No idea.
1: That is
0: Hey Cameron, I got to ask you a question. Speaking of seeing stuff on the road.
9: Yeah.
0: I got like way too excited. I really

0: toys so much.
1: When was the last time you gave the trucker the big sign, like, to pull his horn, Cameron?
2: My dad's actually a trucker, so we would do that a lot when we were kids, and we'd go on road trips and stuff out to North Dakota to see my grandparents, and I still do it occasionally.
3: Sometimes
2: you can get them to do it. Sometimes they just look at you like you're stupid.
1: Now that the weather's nicer, I do it every time I see a semi. Every time.
0: You know, when it's a kid, it's cute, but then, like, when you're an adult female, they expect a boob. Yeah. Like, come on, we're not just gonna honk for anybody.
1: And my wife gets so embarrassed because, like, she's a little bougie and she drives a Tesla.
0: Yeah.
1: And so I think it's funny to hang out the passenger side window when we pass a semi and give them the honk thing.
0: Your arm back in our expensive car.
1: When she's focused on driving, she's really dialed in. So she doesn't know that I do it. And all of a sudden, she's like, what is that guy's problem? But I encourage everyone to do it. Your dad, I'm sure, loves it, right?
2: Oh, yeah. He loves to do it.
1: Especially little kids in the back window doing that to truckers is the best. Hey, I appreciate you being part of the show. I hope you have a great morning.
2: Yeah, thank you. You guys, too.
1: So I did country radio for a little while. And do you know that there is a song about convoys?
0: Yes.
1: Yes.
0: I have heard it.
1: It's this one from C.W. McCall.
4: Yeah, Breaker 19, this here's a rubber duck.
1: Big rubber duck.
4: Copy on me, Big Ben, come on. Yeah, 10-4, Big Ben, for sure. By golly, clean, clear to Flagtown, come on. Yeah, it's a big 10-4 there, Big Ben. Yeah, we definitely got the front door, good buddy. Mercy sakes alive, looks like we've got us a convoy.
1: This, we would
0: Could
1: get
0: my
1: this,
0: eyes get
1: we would
0: any
1: get this
0: wider.
1: Requested all the time.
5: In the dark of the moon on the 6th

0: And this here's a rubber duck, and I'm about to put the hammer down.
1: But you know what Shaky Town is?
2: I don't.
1: Los Angeles, because they have earthquakes.
2: Oh, really? Yeah. That's
1: the whole thing is bears, by the way, are cops.
2: But that's a convoy for semis.
1: Yeah.
2: I'm talking about military convoy.
1: Convoy.
2: Breaker, breaker.
1: Does it get any better than the big rubber duck? Cannon J.

0: with Listener Bingo, we were just talking to Cameron, whose dad was a truck driver, and we started just kind of talking about silly things. Cat has never heard the teddy bear song.
1: Is this going to make me cry?
0: So, probably, maybe, a little bit. I want to play part of it for you. So, it's about... You gotta hear this. Okay, so let me. I don't know why
1: it's about trucker
2: on the radio line.
0: Yeah, it's a trucker.
2: And he said, "Breaker 19, is anyone there? Come on back, truckers, and talk to Teddy Bear." Well, I keyed the mic and I said, "You got it, Teddy Bear." And the little boy's voice came back on the air. "Appreciate the break. Who we got on that end?" I told him my handle, and then he began. "Now, I'm not supposed to bother you fellas out there. Mom says you're busy and for me to stay off there. But you see, I get lonely and it helps to talk. 'Cause that's about all I can do. I'm crippled and I can't walk."
1: Okay.
2: I came back and told him to fire up that mic. And I'd talk to him as long as he liked.
0: So let me get a little further into the song.
2: I got home and each driver said goodbye. And then they were all gone.
0: So he gets all these other semi drivers to come by and give Teddy Bear a ride in their semis.
1: Yeah.
0: Yeah.
2: "Well, you better believe I took my turn at riding Teddy Bear. And then I carried him back in and put him down in his chair. And buddy, if I never live to see happiness again, I want you to know I saw it that day in the face of that little man."
0: So they all drive to Teddy Bear's house and give him a ride.
1: Yeah, the wording is a little off, but what a beautiful story.
0: Yeah, his name is Red Sovine. If you're looking to Red Sovine, S-O-V-I-N-E, when I worked country radio, we had a Sunday morning show where it was all just old classic country stuff. And every once in a while, I'd have to fill in for the guy that did it. And the amount of requests you get for Teddy Bear and those trucker songs are crazy.
3: Coming up next with Kat and JJ.
0: And it's hard, like when you have kids, all of a sudden you listen to it and it's like, oh my God.
1: He's sitting alone in a wheelchair.
0: I can't talk after the song because that poor kid is sitting at home in a wheelchair on a CB.
1: Yeah.
0: And then all of a sudden,
1: it's a beautiful story.
0: Every trucker's into him. We're going to do Secret Sound for you next. You guys ready for it? This is the sound and it's worth $1,000. If you could tell us what that is, you win a grand. Coming up next.
4: Comedy gold.
5: You know when they made the first Star Wars movie, the entire cast and crew was on drugs because it was the 70s. They had some wild times back then or something. That kind of seems to make sense. Can you imagine a writer's meeting for the movie Star Wars? You're like, okay, dig this, man. His name's Chewbacca. He's a Wookiee. No, those are his lines. Write that down. Spell it right. All the other writers are like, "George, you want to take a break?" It's like, what if you're an actor in the 70s auditioning for the part of a Wookiee? That's got to be embarrassing, right? It's like, next.
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15: 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At 6:30, Michelle Overline of 10 Mile Lake reports 45 degrees with a high yesterday of 69. Also at 6:30, John Waller in Pelican Rapids reports 46 and a high of 74. At 7 o'clock, Roger Walvotny in Henning reports 48 with a high of 68. State record temps for this date was a high of 91 in 1952 and a low of 22 in 1967.
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16: 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And I love, love, love.
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0: How cool would it be for you to win $1,000 right now?
10: There's a big secret. A secret that is worth $1,000. The Secret Sound with Kat and JJ.
0: Here is Secret Sound number 3. We've already given away $2,000 with the first couple of sounds. Here's the new one. I thought this was the easiest one yet. Not so much. Some of our previous guesses have been shuffling a deck of cards, bagging leaves, unwrapping a Subway sandwich, opening a bag of chips, stuff like that. Mm-hmm. Not right. What is this? If you could tell us right now, you get $1,000. Let's go. Caller 10 is going to play at 320-251-1047. Good luck.

0: For $1,000, could you identify the secret sound?
1: There's a big secret.
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1: The secret sound with Kat and JJ.
0: Olga, congratulations. You are caller number 10.
3: You know what's weird is Olga is not a very sexy name, but I've never met an ugly Olga. You know what I mean? So it's almost like trickery.
0: All right. Well, good talk. Obviously a great conversation so far this morning.
4: Good morning, guys. What are you up to,
0: Olga?
4: Just working.
0: Okay. Are you from, like, I would assume somebody with the name Olga is from, like, the Ukraine.
4: I am.
0: You are?
3: Yeah.
0: Okay.
3: We've talked to her about it.
4: I am.
0: Oh, we have. Okay. What brings you to the United States? Just freedom?
4: Sure.
0: Okay. You like it here better than what they've got going on right now, I'm assuming?
4: Absolutely.
0: All right. Yeah. Well, I don't know many stations in the Ukraine that are trying to give you $1,000 to identify this, so Ukraine. What is that secret sound? I'm going to give you one more listen, Olga. For $1,000, do you think you know what that is?
4: I think it is getting into a bag of popcorn and grabbing a whole bunch with your hand.
0: Olga listens. She knows that it's probably 3 or 4 times a week Cat'll bring a bag of popcorn in here.
3: I love popcorn. I just bought the new Khloe Kardashian cloud popcorn.
0: Wait, there's a Kardashian popcorn now?
3: It's spelled cloud with a...
0: Okay.
3: Yes, it's so good. And it's so good for you.
0: It's better than Orville Redenbacher?
3: Yes, non-GMO. It's like completely organic. Very, very good flavors. Tell them Kat sent you.
0: So. Is it way more...
4: It could be Kat eating that popcorn.
0: It could be Kat
3: eating could be.
0: That. Is it way more expensive than a regular?
3: It is. It's about $1.50 more than like a Smart Pop.
0: Boy.
3: But every now and then...
0: We digress. Is this... Kat opening some Kardashian popcorn for $1,000, guys.

0: wrong, wrong, wrong, wrong. You're wrong. You're wrong. You're wrong.
1: But it wasn't a horrible guess, and nobody's guessed that yet. So you're on the board for that. Can't give you the $1,000 this morning, but we'll play again tomorrow morning during the 7 o'clock hour, and hopefully you can nail it down then, okay?
2: Sounds good. Thanks, guys.
1: Great freedom-filled day, Olga. Can you imagine what that would be like coming from the Ukraine?
3: No, I can't. I also couldn't imagine knowing I have family over there.
1: Yeah,
3: you know, I'd really desperately want to get them out of there.
1: What if they love it there and you're like, hey, over here, it's so much better.
3: Yeah, they have this Playhouse morning show. You don't want to miss it.
1: Have you heard Captain JJ? That would get you out of the Ukraine. So, again, it's not opening a bag of popcorn. But if you know what this is, tomorrow morning you get a crack at it just after 7. And we still, you've got 65 minutes to text us if you want Keith Urban tickets for Lakefront Music Fest. All you have to do is text us these lyrics. But in your voice. Send us a voice memo before 9 a.m. with Keith Urban's Love Thing lyrics and you singing it or saying it however you want to do. As long as you get in before 9, you can win those tickets. Good luck. Oh, I wanted to do not that. This instead. God, it's a Monday.
4: Coming up next. Here's what's next with Kat and JJ.
1: I can't play that song yet. We'll play it next, but I'm also going to get you a round of paparazzi because Kat's ready for it.
3: You know, we always tell the story about how I was such a delinquent 12 and 13-year-old taking my mom's car for joyrides when I probably had no business doing that. Guess who else did it? And we just gave away concert tickets to go see her. So therefore, even if you do mess up when you're an early teen, you still could be a worldwide superstar. That's coming up with Radio Paparazzi next.
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7: 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With local American Idol contestant Chris Tungseth going further into the competition, the Fergus Falls community is getting ready to host a hometown hero celebration. When Chris makes the top three contestants tonight, the show will be flying Chris and a production team to Fergus Falls on Wednesday to film a day of events, including a parade downtown and a concert performed by Chris at Kirkbride Park. Organizers have been told to expect a large group of people coming to Fergus Falls for the event. In order for Chris to make the top three, people need to vote. Follow the instructions on KBRFradio.com during the voting period tonight from 7 to 8:30 to make sure your votes are cast. Demolition of the North Bridge on the Highway 210 on 94 Interchange Project begins today. Westbound traffic will begin to be shifted onto the South Bridge for the duration of the project. MnDOT Public Affairs Coordinator for District 4, Emma Olson, says the new bridge structure is going to be built where the current North Bridge is located.
8: So the North Bridge is really going to be that new roadway. That's going to be the way that we get in and out. And so that's where we're going to be doing the bulk of the work that's happening.
7: Starting tonight, crews will be doing some overnight closures of I-94 for bridge demolition. During those times, the ramps will be opened back up for interstate traffic to pass through. In the daytime, the ramps will be closed again and I-94 traffic will reopen. When demolition of the North Bridge is complete, the ramps will be closed 24/7 until the new roadway is completed. Olson emphasizes that Highway 210 will remain open for the entire duration of the project, which is scheduled to be completed in October. For KBRFRadio.com News, I'm Derek Sidian. 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
9: Hit Music Channel 977 weather forecast for today, expecting a high of 54 under a mostly cloudy sky. 30 tonight, cloudy and 46 tomorrow. And then we're really going to cool off overnight Tuesday night with a low of 29. Warming up to 48 on Wednesday and 54 on Thursday. And right now, Friday seems to be the warmest day of the week at 62. That's your weather forecast on Hit Music, Channel 977. 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
5: 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It's the Cat and JJ Show, and it's time for your sports for the day. So, the Minnesota Timberwolves open their best of seven second-round NBA playoff series tonight in San Antonio. Wolves advance into the Western Conference semifinals with a first-round series win over Denver in six games. Spurs move on, taking care of Portland in five games in the opening round. Minnesota star player Anthony Edwards is listed as questionable for tonight's contest. And the Colorado Avalanche scored five in their final six games to beat the Minnesota Wild 9-6 in game one of their best of seven second round series in the Stanley Cup playoffs after falling behind 3-0 to open the game. The Wild poured it on and actually took 5-4 lead late in the second, but Colorado responded with Devin Toews' goal just 1 minute, 9 seconds later and sprinted to the win from there with four more goals in the third. Game two is Tuesday night at Ball Arena with a 7 p.m. puck drop. Hit Music, Channel 977 Sports.
10: Do not operate heavy machinery while listening to this program. In fact, anyone who listens on a regular basis should arguably be disqualified from operating such machinery. Seriously, like forever.
4: Welcome back. Here are Cat and JJ.

0: when someone makes a documentary about you and they have not one bad thing to say.
1: Oh my God, did you hear
2: this? If it's happening in Hollywood, we're talking about it.
0: My mom actually DM'd me the trailer when this dropped this weekend, the documentary about Martin Short. I love him. He's such a character.
3: It's hard to not like.
0: Every pot he has a poopa. That's why we invited you. I just love every bit
4: Called
0: of him.
4: Banks.
0: All of his friends have such great things to say.
5: I'll tell you something about Marty. Let's say you're going to host a dinner party and you invite Marty. And then it turns out Marty can't come. You cancel the party.
6: Boom. Yeah, well, they're making a documentary on everyone. Literally every human being that exists.
3: You know what he's amazing at is self-deprecating humor. Mm-hmm. Like, yep. Everything is funny about him.
0: I wonder if they're going to put the latest tragedy in this at all.
3: What was the tragedy?
0: Well, his daughter just took her own life.
3: I didn't know that.
0: So I wonder if they're going to put that in there. Maybe some info, background on their relationship, because...
3: Were they not close?
0: The word estranged was used in some of the articles, but I, you know, just curious as to why. All right, so Demi Lovato's mom busted her for driving when she was 13. I mean, this was my life, just looking at it. I used to take my sister out, and it was
7: She was how old?
0: A few years younger than me, Jeez. So she was 10. I'm like, get in the car, Emma. We're going to go to Dairy Queen. Let's go. She's like, okay. Didn't
3: Who
0: even
3: says
0: know.
3: No to Dairy Queen?
0: Exactly. And, you know, so many bad things could have happened. But Demi Lovato used to do that. Now look at her.
8: I took my sister's car out when I was 13. I was a little troublemaker. What? I had these two friends with me. They drove to their house. They were like, you know how to drive, right? And I was like, yeah, of course. I called them. I was like, how do you get it out of park? And they were like, oh my God. It was fine until like I look at my phone that's in the console and it says mom. Mm,
3: yeah. And you never really got busted until the cops showed up, huh?
0: Yeah.
3: How many times do you think you went out?
0: Dozens. Too many. And the fact that like people, all you could see was like the top part of my face. I can't believe nobody like made the move of trying to like get me to stop driving. All right, so John Cryer, he makes a cameo in the Charlie Sheen documentary that was made. It's very interesting, but he wasn't going to. The real reason why he did.
9: Mostly I realized that I wasn't mad at him anymore. I was still kind of mad at America because when he went off the rails and went crazy, a lot of people seemed to enjoy that.
10: Yeah.
11: And that really... Entertainment value, right?
10: Yeah.
9: I'm sorry?
11: It's entertainment value.
9: Well, yes, and, yeah, yes.
10: We just cannibalize people. It's not right. It's
9: and
10: not right.
9: I knew him as a friend and as a coworker, and so it was really painful to see all of that.
3: We were really into that Tiger Blood
0: stuff.
3: We were. For a while,
0: weren't we? Winning, you know, people making t-shirts and montages and remixes of that interview and here other people are like John Cryer watching his show go down in flames.
3: Like, I have to go to work with this guy.
0: Yeah, that would be very upsetting. Blowing out their candles today, we have Kimora Lee Simmons turning 51.
2: Coming up next,
12: it's Kat and JJ, and here's what's
3: during
12: next.
3: That last song, Kat looked at me and she's like, I really got to pee after paparazzi. So we're going to let her do that, and we're going to give you a chance at figuring out how much money's in Kat's cash cube when she gets

0: things here real quick before we get to Cat's Cash Cube. First, is the table still available?
1: Yes, it is.
0: No bites over the weekend.
1: No.
0: It shouldn't give me any pleasure whatsoever.
1: It really should not.
0: But for some reason it does. And you're at $180 for your kitchen table?
1: I've dropped it down $20. Threw in the rug for free. Okay.
0: What a great deal.
1: Great rug, too.
0: All right. If you guys are looking for a kitchen table, then I would highly recommend finding Kat on Facebook and just send her a quick message and ask her if it's still available. Yep.
1: And if you're cruising for a bruise, and bring it up to me and not buy it.
0: Number two is these Keith Urban tickets. And Lakefront Music Fest is in Prior Lake this summer. There's two nights. One night is a rock night, and you're getting Billy Idol, Jefferson Starship, and a lot of other bands, George Thorogood. But the country night is headlined by Keith Urban. So if you want the tickets, you do have 50 minutes to send us a voice note of you saying or singing this. We gave away some concert tickets a few weeks ago this way, and the amount of people that I had to walk through sending a voice note was a little bit disturbing. I thought a lot of people did this. I do this with my family all the time.
1: If anything, they learned how previously, so now if we do this in the future, like now, you'll win. This is Mari, I think is Mari.
2: Oh, baby, it's a love thing.
0: Get it.
1: Ooh.
2: Whoa. Oh, baby, it's a love thing.
1: Dang.
0: Wow, that was
1: a sexy twang and vibrato.
0: You don't have to be the best. That's the best one I've heard this morning. You just got to get us a voice note singing like Keith Urban. That's the lyrics. I thought it was pretty easy to do. Who's this?
1: Not bad. This is Justin.
3: Oh, thing. Oh, it's such a love thing.
1: Okay.
0: So you don't have to be great, and you can still win the tickets, but we have to get your voice note before 9 a.m. Right now.
1: Good load.
0: That was a rough weekend. How much is in Cat's Cash Cube? If you can tell us, you can keep it all thanks to the Law Offices of Bradshaw and Brian. I need you to start calling immediately at 320-251-1047. If you are caller number 10 and you can tell us, well, actually, let's take a whole bunch of callers. Like, let's do 10, 11, 12, and 13 this morning. If you can tell us how much money is in Cat's Cash Cube, you get the money. But you got to get through right now at 320-251-1047. Good luck.

0: the end of the song where she really, really gets into it. That's my favorite thing, to be at a red light and then see somebody doing it in their car and knowing that they're listening. Cat's Cash Cube is ready to be opened up, and you can keep all the money in there if you can tell us how much money is in there. We start this morning with Deborah. Hi, Deb. How are you?
1: Oh, doing fine. Yourself?
0: Good, good. Give me the best part of your weekend.
1: We got our water turned back on. We lost water for a while.
2: Oh, no. Why?
1: A control box went on the fridge, so for about 12 hours without water, and we were freaking out that it was the well.
0: Well, you don't realize, like, how much you need water until it's not there. Like, these people, I watch Naked and Afraid all the time. I'm like, you can get by without water. And then all of a sudden, when it's not at the faucet, it's a freak-out moment, man.
1: Oh, it is. Definitely. Well, I went to town for bathroom breaks.
0: Oh, I forgot you can't use the toilet either. It's not just getting water. It's like, oh my God.
2: And then you go to those things more than you ever have in your entire life, and you always forget.
1: You
2: just turn it on. You're like, oh, yeah. You do it again 5 minutes later.
0: That's why I love living in the middle of nowhere, because I can just pee outside.
2: Oh, that's nice.
0: It's nice. It's a good feature. Deb, how much is in Cat's Cash Cube? We'd like to give you all this money.
1: Let's try $3,645.32.
2: Okay.
0: What brings you to that number?
1: It sounded cool.
2: Sounded cool. Loser. Are you listening for inflections at all with us, or is that leading you down the path?
1: I'm trying to. Okay. I'm trying to listen to you closely.
0: I'd say that's not a horrible guess, but you're not spot on, so I hope you have a great morning. Nate is patiently waiting as well. Hi, Nate. How are you, man?
3: Good. How are you?
0: Good, good. Thanks for asking. How much is in the cube? We'd like to give it to you.
3: $3,123.17.
2: Hit it. Dang it.
0: Sorry, bro. That's not what we're looking for. Jess is on with us now. Good morning, Jess. How are you?
4: Good morning. I'm good. How are you?
0: Good. You sound like you're having a pretty good morning so far.
4: Oh, I am. I already made $80.
0: Oh, are you, like, door dashing?
4: Yeah, door dashing and Lyft.
0: I love it. All right. Give us the amount in the cash cube. We can give you more than $80.
4: I'm going to go with $673.14.
0: Mm-hmm, mm-hmm, mm-hmm. Okay. Loser. I will tell you this. You had a couple numbers right.
2: You did.
4: Ooh.
2: In a row.
0: Yeah. Hang on to that. Have a great morning. We appreciate you. One more guest this morning. It belongs to Priscilla. Hi, Priscilla. How are you?
5: Hi. Good. How are you?
0: Good, good. Thank you for asking. How much is in the cash cube?
5: I'm going to guess $3,172.98.
0: No. All good guesses this morning, but you guys are still a little bit off. I hope you have a good day.
5: Thanks.
0: I hope you're writing these down and keeping track. We could play with Cat's Cash Cube anytime. And remember, if you haven't seen it yet, text the word cube to 320-251-1047. We'll give you a peek at it so you can get it next time.
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2: So I'm going to share this crystal text coming up next. 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She went to hot yoga on Saturday, and she took one of those sneaky photos of somebody in class.
0: This is why I don't go to hot yoga.
2: And, yeah, I don't know how many times this guy has done it. I'm just going to read the text to you coming up next. But how would you handle this situation? You're there to get some exercise, maybe zen out for a little bit, and this is happening all the while. All right, Crystal's text next.
7: Wake up. 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
7: This is the Playhouse with Kat and JJ.
0: Good morning and welcome back. I'm JJ. Kat's here as well with this text from
2: Crystal. She had texted on Saturday a pic from yoga, and the message was this guy crashed hot yoga again for the second time this week. He walks in, gets set up, throws a towel over his face, and falls asleep, and he snores throughout. It's very distracting. So obviously leaving an open-ended response for us and listeners. That kind of sounds like a dream to fall asleep somewhere super hot and sweat it out and lose calories while you sleep. I get the appeal. I wonder if he works out, and then he's like, I'm just going to do a little bit more.
0: Is it the cool down?
2: The cool down and the relaxation part. I get the appeal of yoga. I think that it's a cool vibe.
0: You ever fell asleep
2: it's
0: at
2: relaxing.
0: The gym?
2: No. Have you?
0: Yeah.
2: In the sauna?
0: Yeah.
2: That's a dangerous place,
0: several
2: too.
0: Several times. Good workout. And then the sauna is right there. And I'm just leave my shorts on, go in.
2: Yeah.
0: And you lean. If there's no one in there, sometimes I lay down on the top bench. And next thing you know, you kind of wake yourself up.
2: As much as you want to look at it, Crystal, as your gym, because you pay to go there, he pays to go there too. So he can do whatever he wants. It's up to the instructor to say, sir, hello. Hello. Did you fall asleep?
0: Probably better than having that guy staring at your booty while you're downward dogging, you know?
2: Yeah, that's true too. There's some sketch characters that go to the gym to get their workout on, but they also weed you out. There is
0: a meat
2: gym
0: market
2: not too far from here that had almost every day, but like at a different time of the day. People are going to know what I'm talking about. This guy would go into the sauna and pee on the rocks, and it would heat it up.
0: Oh, God.
2: And it would smell. So then they'd have to go in and they'd have to sanitize over and over again. And they were trying to figure out who is checking
0: in. The mystery urinator.
2: It was all throughout all different days. And then sometimes he'd go 2 days without going, and then all of a sudden the pee would be there. Can you even imagine that? How gross. And it would make the whole area around it where children are smell like hot pee.
0: I used to shave in the sauna a completely different gym when I was living in another city, because you get in there and shave my head,
2: And
0: I would do is I would take a couple of like paper towels and I would shave because your head is like you're sweating. It's a natural lubricant. I could shave without shaving cream or anything. And then I would just tap my razor on one of the paper towels. I would never like leave crap behind, but I would shave my head in there. It was the best shave I ever got.
2: That's really gross. You take it upon yourself and shave in a communal area like that?
0: I wasn't leaving anything behind. I was just shaving. It wasn't like I
2: was think it's the shaving another visual, body part. The optics of the grooming.
0: I'd like to find... Will you call real quick with the weirdest thing you've seen at the gym, okay?
2: Or your take on this for Crystal. Like, what would you do if this guy just kept coming in and...
0: Falling asleep in your yoga class? I don't know if I'd mind it. It wouldn't bother me. But your take. 320-251-1047. Get at us. I want to talk to you after Ella Langley in the Playhouse.

0: y'all. That is the most streamed song in the United States of America right now. And good morning, it's Kat and JJ. So this text we got from Crystal was kind of interesting.
1: So she had texted us, and I love that she paired it with a picture. It is nice to see. I'm sure the guy would not appreciate being photographed, but she said this is a text picture from Hot Yoga. This was on Saturday. Said this guy came in for Hot Yoga for the second time this week. He walks in, gets set up, puts a towel over his face, and then he falls asleep. He snores. It's distracting.
0: Legend.
1: My gym, my rules. It just kind of seems like that's the life he lives. And I don't know, maybe he just likes to sweat off the calories and take a little snooze after a really good workout.
0: Some of those rooms get to be like 110 degrees.
1: I'm more along your thoughts. Like, would I rather have him in there looking at everyone's butt and like oogling and making people feel uncomfortable? No. But obviously this made Crystal feel.
0: I'm not a yoga-ish type guy. Like, I'm not really built for long, stretchy kind of things. Mm-hmm. But the times that I have taken yoga classes, I feel like a pervert.
1: You do?
0: It's hard to not.
1: We probably
0: look.
1: Think you are, too.
0: It's really hard to not look. Like, you look up and you hear the instructor, mm-hmm. and there's five booties in your face.
1: And it's a shame because you might just be there to get limber. And here we are thinking, like, Merv the perv is here again.
0: Great. And then the other thing I'm thinking is, like, well, I should be in the front row so I don't look like a perv. But I don't want everyone looking at me either because I'm not very good this. I want to get your thoughts on this, Margo.
2: Like, yoga is comfy. Mm-hmm. I get it. I have actually been in a class before where my, like, you know, whatever, my, like, person next to me has fallen asleep while we were all laying on our back. I get it. I feel like somebody might be using the space because they don't want to go home, if you know what I mean.
1: Sure, yeah.
2: I kind of would be like, guys, don't wake him up because I want to know if, like, maybe he's in the doghouse, you know? Like, let's find out what's going on.
1: Oh, so you're being kind. You're just like, let him get some Z's.
2: I mean, yeah, I'm being kind, but I'm also being nosy.
1: Yeah.
0: If it were me, I would say I would quietly get everyone to roll up their mats, shut the light off,
1: lock the door. Yeah.
0: That's and then somebody leave a camera running. That's what I want. I want that whoever's reaction after they fall asleep at a yoga class to wake up and realize the entire class is done and gone. I want that reaction. That's what I would do there. The weirdest thing you've seen at the gym, though? Like, a guy falling asleep in yoga class isn't that weird. When I see people in their pajamas, I'm like, you have no athleisure at home.
1: Right.
0: Like, you gotta really wear your pajamas to the gym. Or, you know, when you see a guy come like straight off the job and he's got work boots on and stuff, mm-hmm. and he's just trying to get a workout in and he's like on the treadmill, that's always a little bit of a trip.
1: Yeah, I think guys have to watch themselves. You said how paranoid you are if a girl sets up a video camera. You like, do not make eye contact.
0: You're just asking to be put on.
1: I think so.
0: Blast. 320-251-1047. That's the magic number. I'd love to get at you getting at us with your weird gym stories. You can holler right now.

0: Good morning. We're very, very excited for a couple of fun nights of music in Prior Lake this summer. Lakefront Music Fest is going to be a good time. So the rock night is headlined by Billy Idol, Jefferson Starship, and George Thorogood. The country night is headlined by Keith Urban. So we thought if you'd like to go both nights, we'll get you a pair of tickets for the Friday and the Saturday shows. But you've got to give us your Keith Urban. You have to send us a voice note with you saying or singing these lyrics. And it's got to get in before 9 a.m. What I love about our listeners is no matter what they're battling or fighting, they still want to win free concert tickets. Like Felicia, did you see her text?
1: Yes.
0: Something about just she got sick voice.
1: Yeah. I've been

0: What I want to do.
1: She's giving us the whole song?
2: The whole song.
0: What I want to do. They say I'm wrapped around your finger, but they don't understand that what we got is more than just a diamond ring on your hand.
2: Okay.
0: Baby, it's a love thing. Ooh. It's a love thing. Yeah.
2: All right, Felicia, overachiever. What we call her.
1: She knows all the words of that song.
2: There you go. A lot of Keith fans out there. Hey, maybe Jeremy. Do we have time for Jeremy?
3: Baby, it's a love thing. Oh.
1: Doesn't sound like Jeremy.
3: Baby, it's a love thing. Yeah. I hate doing the singing stuff.
2: I hate doing the singing stuff.
1: She's not bad at it.
2: No, maybe Jeremy held his phone up to his lady.
1: That would be the way to go.
2: Yeah.
1: But all we got to do is get your voice note before 9 a.m. with you singing this. Or the whole song, whatever, Alicia. Get us that and text it to us at 320-251-1047. The only bad thing about, like, this contest is people like Felicia would have usually called, and then I would have been able to use this amazing drop that I don't get to work in enough.
4: Bye, Felicia.
2: We really do look forward to it. Next time.
1: It's always on the ready.
5: Coming up next with Kat and JJ.
1: So, new week means a $100 jackpot for coulda, shoulda, woulda. Five words in the English language can get you a crisp $100 bill. And it's coming up next.
6: Comedy go.
7: When I was a kid, you were in one of two camps. You either like Star Trek or you like Star Wars. And if you're looking for diversity there, good luck. Seriously, like Star Trek, there's Uhura, who basically just works for the phone company on the ship. In Star Wars, there's Lando Calrissian, who's cool till he betrays everybody. Only other brown person is Chewbacca, and that dude doesn't speak English. That's why I got excited for the prequels. When the prequels came out, like, I got excited because they were making a black Jedi. And that stuff matters, like having characters that you can relate to. And I was like, that's going to be so good for little brown kids that they'll see a black Jedi, Mace Windu. The only Jedi with a lightsaber made of purple drink.
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10: 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At 6:30, Michelle Overline of 10 Mile Lake reports 45 degrees with a high yesterday of 69. Also at 6:30, John Waller in Pelican Rapids reports 46 and a high of 74. At 7 o'clock, Roger Walvotny in Henning reports 48 with a high of 68. State record temps for this date was a high of 91 in 1952 and a low of 22 in 1967.
11: Welcome back. Here are Kat and JJ.
12: I wake up with them every morning. It's me through the morning drive to work.
13: There are days like today that I wish what we talked about during commercial breaks and songs you could hear, because
14: it would be our last day. It would be our last day.
13: For sure. Let's get you some money. We need caller number 10 for our coulda, shoulda, woulda game. 320-251-1047. How does this game work? It's pretty simple. You'll choose to play with either Kat or myself, and you'll be issued five words. You just tell us what words pop into your brain. If I was to say shopping, you would say
15: happy.
13: If I was to say joke, you would say
15: laugh.
13: Okay. Easy enough. You just tell us the first words that pop into your brain when you hear these words. And if you match up with either Kat or myself, whoever you choose, you got yourself $100. That's our Monday jackpot. But you do have to call now, okay? 320-251-1047. Caller 10, going to get a chance at some free, easy money. Good luck.

0: pressure of coulda, shoulda, woulda. It's a chance of grabbing a quick $100, but only if you're caller number 10 and your name is Ashley, so that seems to work out.
1: How's it going, Ashley? Good start to your work week?
2: I stay home, so great start.
0: That's a great start and end every week, I guess. Yeah. Nice. All right, so $100 up for grabs. Have you heard this contest before?
2: I have.
0: Okay, perfect. So you know your first option now is to choose to play with either Kat or myself. Who do you think is going to give you the best chance of winning?
2: I'm going to go with JJ today. Last time with Kat, I only got two.
0: So you've already played. I like this. An experienced caller. Yeah. I'm going to let myself out of the studio. You and Kat are going to get some words, and hopefully I'll match up with you for $100 when I come back.
2: Okay.
1: So you and I only matched two, so wouldn't that be a shame if you matched less than two with him? I wouldn't rub it in your face at all. I'm not that kind of gal. But here we go. I'm going to start the bed, and we're going to get to it. First word is Fred.
2: Flintstone.
1: Infant.
2: Baby.
1: Okay. Scary.
2: Movie.
1: Jump.
2: Trampoline.
1: And pancake.
2: Syrup.
1: All right, that was quick enough. Let's get going. He is surprised. Okay. He looks surprised. Like, wow. Good play.
2: Hopefully he's as quick.
0: Is that a good sign?
1: Yeah, I think so. I think she did some really logical answers. And let's hope that you don't fail her as much as I did.
0: For what? She holds a grudge? Is that what's going on
1: not
0: here?
1: Not at
0: She's
1: all.
0: Still mad about it?
1: Not at all.
0: Ashley, for $100, let's go.
1: Okay, first word. I think you'll get this right away. Fred.
0: Flintstone.
1: Yes.
0: Okay.
1: You thought about it. I knew you'd think of a cartoon.
0: I don't know why. Honestly, the first word that popped into my head was a stare. Fred Astaire.
1: Fred Astaire.
0: And I don't know why. I don't even know if he was a singer or an actor.
1: A dancer.
0: I don't
1: and
0: know.
1: Actor, I guess.
0: Yeah. All right. Well, let's go.
1: Next one is Jump.
0: High.
1: Oh, and there it goes.
0: No, what did she say?
1: For Trampoline.
0: Your love? You know that. Ashley, do you know what they used to be called before Kat's mom got on one?
1: It's super funny.
2: No.
0: Jumpaline. And then her mom got on one. They started naming it a trampoline.
1: Yeah, he's so rude. Okay.
0: Thank you. Thank you very much.
1: Yeah, he's just mean.
0: What are the other ones?
1: Next one is infant.
0: Baby.
1: Yep.
0: Aww.
1: What about the word scary?
0: Movie.
1: Yep.
0: Oh, no way.
1: And this last one you'll get, what about pancake?
0: Syrup. No, we got 4 out of 5.
1: Wow. I really cannot believe you said hi for a jump because you always mention trampolines. Every day you talk about trampolines.
0: This is all I think about usually is a trampoline. Oh, God dang it. That was close, though.
2: That was
0: good
2: so close.
0: Run. All right. Well, if you can get through again, and we'll double our jackpot to $200 tomorrow. What time are you thinking, Cass?
1: Tomorrow for this, it's early, 6:05.
0: Okay, so if you're up early with us, since you don't have anything to do, we'll get you $200
2: tomorrow. I'll get up early.
0: You're the best. I hope you have a great day. That was so close.
1: That was. How come no one gives props for the great words?
0: They're just words. The matching is the hard part. Okay. I'm very, very good at that.

0: Time is running out. If you want tickets for both nights of Lakefront Music Fest this summer in Prior Lake, Keith Urban is going to be headlining the country night. So we want you to sing these lyrics to us. Time is of the essence right now. You have 7 minutes to send us a voice note, and then maybe you'll hear it on the radio.
1: Okay, like Ashley.
2: Oh, baby, it's a love thing. Ooh, oh, baby, it's a love thing.
1: Maybe she fell there at the end.
0: Can you play, I think it's Jeremy's here.
1: 9995. I just aired James. Do you want to do Jeremy's?
0: I didn't know that you aired that. Throw in a new one, maybe. That 9995.
3: There you go. Baby, it's a love thing. Whoa. Baby, it's a love thing. Yeah.
0: Okay, so if you do want to do just the bare minimum, you can do that. Otherwise, if you can harmonize, get us a voice note sometime in the next 7 minutes, and you could be going to see Keith Urban live.
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0: We got to take care of our last round of paparazzi for the day. As we gather up the gossip, we're ready to dish. What you got?
1: Okay, so every business has that person that you have to work with. Even Hollywood. Meryl Streep talks about who was always late to set, but everyone forgave it because she was just so darn cute, but Meryl thought it was absolutely rude. That feud coming up with Radio Paparazzi next.
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5: 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With local American Idol contestant Chris Tungseth going further into the competition, the Fergus Falls community is getting ready to host a hometown hero celebration. When Chris makes the top three contestants tonight, the show will be flying Chris and a production team to Fergus Falls on Wednesday to film a day of events, including a parade downtown and a concert performed by Chris at Kirkbride Park. Organizers have been told to expect a large group of people coming to Fergus Falls for the event. In order for Chris to make the top three, people need to vote. Follow the instructions on KBRFradio.com during the voting period tonight from 7 to 8:30 to make sure your votes are cast. Demolition of the North Bridge on the Highway 210 on 94 Interchange Project begins today. Westbound traffic will begin to be shifted onto the South Bridge for the duration of the project. MnDOT Public Affairs Coordinator for District 4, Emma Olson, says the new bridge structure is going to be built where the current North Bridge is located.
6: So the North Bridge is really going to be that new roadway. That's going to be the way that we get in and out. And so that's where we're going to be doing the bulk of the work that's happening.
5: Starting tonight, crews will be doing some overnight closures of I-94 for bridge demolition. During those times, the ramps will be opened back up for interstate traffic to pass through. In the daytime, the ramps will be closed again, and I-94 traffic will reopen. When demolition of the North Bridge is complete, the ramps will be closed 24/7 until the new roadway is completed. Olson emphasizes that Highway 210 will remain open for the entire duration of the project, which is scheduled to be completed in October. For KBRFradio.com News, I'm Derek Sidian. 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
7: Hit Music Channel 977 weather forecast for today, expecting a high of 54 under a mostly cloudy sky. 30 tonight, cloudy, and 46 tomorrow. And then we're really going to cool off overnight Tuesday night with a low of 29. Warming up to 48 on Wednesday and 54 on Thursday. And right now, Friday seems to be the warmest day of the week at 62. That's your weather forecast on Hit Music Channel 977. 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
8: 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It's the Kat and JJ Show, and it's time for your sports for the day. So the Minnesota Timberwolves open their best of seven second-round NBA playoff series tonight in San Antonio. Wolves advance into the Western Conference semifinals with a first-round series win over Denver in six games. Spurs move on, taking care of Portland in five games in the opening round. Minnesota star player Anthony Edwards is listed as questionable for tonight's contest. And the Colorado Avalanche scored five in their final six games to beat the Minnesota Wild 9-6 in game one of their best of seven second round series in the Stanley Cup playoffs after falling behind 3-0 to open the game. The Wild poured it on and actually took 5-4 lead late in the second, but Colorado responded with Devin Toews' goal just 1:09 later and sprinted to the win from there with four more goals in the third. Game two is Tuesday night at Ball Arena with a 7 p.m. puck drop. 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
10: If you wake up before the sun comes up,
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10: You might as well have some company.
4: Commercials done. Kat and JJ are back.

0: Okay, well, this would be a little annoying.
1: Oh, my God. If
2: it's happening in Hollywood, we're talking about it.
0: You know, one of my favorite movies back in the day, Death Becomes Her, Meryl Streep, Goldie Hawn. And I love to hear about any beef on set that used to happen that us normal people didn't know about.
3: Goldie, she was always late to set, but she was so adorable. And I'm always on time, you know, and annoying. But she's late, and she'd had a red convertible, I remember, and she'd drive herself to set. And so that was probably the problem. She'd drive herself to set. She'd hear all the noise. She's, oh, gosh, sorry. You know, and everybody thought, oh, she's so cute.
4: You can get away with.
0: I don't know about that. Late to set every single day. Someone would not be as cute to me after a while. Olivia Rodrigo, she did an amazing job hosting and then also musical guest. That's a stressful week on SNL.
5: When I was 13, I was on a Disney show called Bizardvark. We had an incredible cast, which included acting legend Jake Paul. And we'd always talk about our futures, me and Jake. I'd say, I really want to create music that explores the complexities of girls my age. And he'd say, well, one day I really want to beat up old guys on Netflix. And...
4: Yeah, she didn't do horrible.
0: No, I think she has great comedic timing. Flo Rida, it is ahead of Mother's Day weekend, which if you did not remember that, set your brunch plans, get those flowers picked up. But he credits his mom for his success.
6: Most definitely, Mom. She's very loyal. And she spoke to me and my sisters every day about just always, you know, sacrificing towards, you know, all positive things, nothing negative, put God first. You know, we don't have everything, but we have everything, you know, long as we trust in God and work hard.
4: Yeah, Mom did it right.
0: Absolutely. Blowing out their candles today, Rory McIlroy having a great year so far, 37.
2: Coming up next.
7: It's Kat and JJ, and here's what's next.
4: Not every morning we get a hot take from a Nana. Like, but Grandma had a hot take this morning, and if you have grandparents that are part of your kids' lives, or maybe even you are a grandparent, it's something you should hear coming up.

0: So when you become a grandma or a grandpa or a papa or a nana or a whatever you decide you're going to be called, how active are you in trying to be in the kids' lives? Do you wait till they reach out, or are you really proactive? There was a hot take this morning from a grandma that you probably want to hear, and it might help your relationship with your parents or your grandparents. It's coming up next.
1: Comedy gold.
2: I remember they made the first Star Wars movie. The entire cast and crew was on drugs because it was the 70s. They had some wild times back then or something. That kind of seems to make sense. Can you imagine a writer's meeting for the movie Star Wars? Be like, okay, dig this, man. His name's Chewbacca. He's a Wookiee. No, those are his lines. Write that down. Spell it right. All the other writers are like, George, you want to take a break? It's like, what if you're an actor in the 70s auditioning for the part of a Wookiee? That's got to be embarrassing, right? It's like, next.

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8: You'll probably have to find somewhere else. This is just a lousy morning show rerun.
9: It's Kat and JJ in the Playhouse and on demand.
10: Okay, so we're talking about this hot take, this grandmother on TikTok. She had this to say about the relationship between grandparents and their grandkids.
11: I think it's always the grandparents' responsibility. I think it's the grandparents' responsibility to always reach out, to be the one saying, well, can we help with this? Can we come and visit? Can we take them there? And I don't think kids should be the ones, your children shouldn't be the ones that need to sort of facilitate that relationship. It's up to the grandparents to do that. If grandparents are coming back with things like, well, it's our time now, it's your time to be with your grandchildren and to help in every way you can.
8: That's pretty logical.
10: And also, as a grandparent, if they say, no, not this weekend, don't get upset. You know, there are a lot of grandparents that are fine. You know, well, I reached out. I said I was going to take
8: and
10: them.
8: When you aren't, like, the family calendar thing is phenomenal. My wife shares our family calendar with her parents.
10: Yeah.
8: And they know every opportunity there is to see their grandkids, whether it's we got to drive a little ways, whether they can come to there, you know what I mean?
10: Yeah.
8: So, like, that's kind of a cool thing that, you know, technology has given us. Thoughts on this, Caitlin?
12: Yeah. So, like, thankfully, my family, like, my parents had me really young, but they have been active with our four kids since the day we had our firstborn.
10: Yeah.
12: But my in-laws are the polar opposite. They'll make little side comments. They've never watched my kids. Mm. But they'll be like, oh, your parents always have the kids. And my husband will say, like, well, yeah, like, they're the only ones that offer to ever take them or to watch them. And to be honest, they're the only ones that trust with my kids.
8: Are your husband's, like, parents a long ways away, or are they close?
12: No, they're close.
10: So do you feel like they're waiting for you? If you were to call them today and say, we need your help this weekend, do you think that they would help you?
12: Absolutely not. We've even in the past, when we've been in a pinch and my parents are gone, even then, we'll be like, hey, is there any way you can watch the kids, like, for 2 hours? And they're like, oh, this is so last minute. And we're like, okay, well,
10: yeah,
12: we can't rely.
8: What do they got going on? Are they how busy can they be?
12: Nothing. They're retired.
10: Yeah.
12: But I also have friends that have absolutely, like, they don't trust their in-laws or their parents.
10: So why don't you trust them? Like, what is something about them that is untrustworthy?
8: They have the alcoholics or what?
12: I couldn't even tell you. I'm not going to lie to you. Thankfully, I have great parents that my husband and I went on, like, a mini moon after our wedding, and then we went to Key West for a full week, and they watched our kids, didn't question it.
8: Like, but if you were to reach out to the in-laws today and say, hey, Friday, we need you to watch the kids for 2 hours, they probably wouldn't be able to pull that together.
12: Honestly, I haven't asked in years, so they wouldn't even respond, probably.
10: Yeah,
8: so ridiculous.
10: And then they're probably like, well, you haven't asked in for so long, but, like, that's the whole don't touch that burner over and over again.
8: You ever walked into a car dealership and asked for a free car?
10: Yeah.
8: Well, you only do that once before you realize you're not going to get it. You know what I mean?
10: Well, that's sorry that you don't have, like, two groups to count on, because it's so, like, grandparents' relationships. That's why I don't like if there's an active grandparent, but they're not in good graces with, like, the mom or dad, and the mom or dad are like, I'm never going to let you see the kids again. I don't think that's fair.
8: But at least you got one good set, right?
10: Yeah.
12: Yeah. And, like, you know, there is no excuse. My parents had me young, so they had me at 15, 16, so there is no excuse.
8: I got you. All right. Hey, thank you for calling. I really appreciate your thoughts on this. I hope you have a great morning.
12: Yeah. Thank you.
8: Take care.
0: It's not a repeat. It's a sonic time machine.
13: Great stuff.
0: It's Kat and JJ in the Playhouse and on demand.
8: Imagine going to the gym and people just around you not working out and sleeping. This is a real thing. And you have to hear this text we got over the weekend and everyone's thoughts on it. It was just a little weird. It's coming up in a few.

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0: I've definitely fallen asleep at the gym more than once. And we had a text over the weekend from somebody who's kind of on the struggle bus with the person sleeping at her gym. I'd like you to hear this and get everyone's thoughts coming up next.
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6: So she had texted us, and I love that she paired it with a picture. It is nice to see. I'm sure the guy would not appreciate being photographed, but she said this is a text picture from Hot Yoga. This is on Saturday. Said this guy came in for Hot Yoga for the second time this week. He walks in, gets set up, puts a towel over his face, and then he falls asleep. He snores. It's distracting.
7: Legend.
6: My gym, my rules. It just kind of seems like that's the life he lives. And I don't know, maybe he just likes to sweat off the calories and take a little snooze after a really good workout.
7: Some of those rooms get to be like 110 degrees.
6: I'm more along your thoughts. Like, would I rather have him in there looking at everyone's butt and like oogling and making people feel uncomfortable? No. But obviously this made Crystal feel.
7: I'm not a yoga-ish type guy. Like, I'm not really built for long, stretchy kind of things. Mm-hmm. But the times that I have taken yoga classes, I feel like a pervert.
6: You do?
7: It's hard to not.
6: We probably
7: look.
6: Think you are, too.
7: It's really hard to not look. Like, you look up and you hear the instructor, mm-hmm. and there's five booties in your face.
6: And it's a shame because you might just be there to get limber. And here we are thinking, like, Merv the perv is here again.
7: And great. Then the other thing I'm thinking is, like, well, I should be in the front row so I don't look like a perv. But I don't want everyone looking at me either because I'm not very good this. I want to get your thoughts on this, Margo.
8: Like, yoga is comfy. Mm-hmm. I get it. I have actually been in a class before where my, like, you know, whatever, my, like, person next to me has fallen asleep while we were all laying on our backs. I get it. I feel like somebody might be using the space because they don't want to go home. If you know what I mean.
6: Sure, yeah.
8: I kind of would be like, guys, don't wake him up, because I want to know if, like, maybe he's in the doghouse, you know? Like, let's find out what's going on.
6: Oh, so you're being kind. You're just like, let him get some Z's.
8: I mean, yeah, I'm being kind, but I'm also being nosy.
6: Yeah.
7: If it were me, I would say I would quietly get everyone to roll up their mats, shut the light off,
6: lock the door. Yeah,
7: and then somebody leave a camera running. That's what I want. I want that whoever's reaction after they fall asleep at a yoga class,
6: right,
7: to wake up and realize the entire class is done and gone. I want that reaction. That's what I would do there.
5: It's Kat and JJ in the Playhouse and on demand.
9: How you like that?
5: On demand right here.
7: I feel like I've been doing this morning show forever, and then when I get shocked at something, it really catches my attention. I was shocked this morning that Kat had never heard the teddy bear song. Have you heard the song? Basically, it's a trucker who starts talking to a kid on the CB, and it's like a tearjerker. I couldn't believe she hadn't heard it, and we were talking about convoys this morning because it was just a regular Monday morning. If you've never heard this, you have to hear this coming up next.

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4: Kat has never heard the teddy bear song.
5: Is this going to make me cry?
4: So, probably, maybe, a little bit. I want to play part of it for you. So, it's about... You gotta hear this. Okay, so let me. I don't know why.
5: It's about trucking.
6: On the radio line.
4: Yeah, it's a trucker.
6: And he said, Breaker 19, is anyone there? Come on back, truckers, and talk to Teddy Bear. Well, I keyed the mic and I said, you got it, Teddy Bear. And the little boy's voice came back on the air. Appreciate the break. Who we got on that end? I told him my handle and then he began. Now, I'm not supposed to bother you fellas out there. Mom says you're busy and for me to stay off there. But you see, I get lonely and it helps to talk. Cause that's about all I can do. I'm crippled and I can't walk.
5: Okay.
6: I came back and told him to fire up that mic. And I'd talk to him as long as he liked.
4: So let me get a little further into the song.
6: I got home and each driver said goodbye. And then they were all gone.
4: So he gets all these other semi drivers to come by and give Teddy Bear a ride in their semis.
5: Yeah.
4: Yeah.
6: Well, you better believe I took my turn at riding Teddy Bear. And then I carried him back in and put him down in his chair. And buddy, if I never live to see happiness again, I want you to know I saw it that day in the face of that little man.
4: So they all drive to Teddy Bear's house and give him a ride.
5: Yeah, the wording is a little off, but what a beautiful story.
4: Yeah, his name is Red Sovine. If you're looking to Red Sovine, S-O-V-I-N-E, when I worked country radio, we had a Sunday morning show where it was all just old classic country stuff. And every once in a while, I'd have to fill in for the guy that did it. And the amount of requests you get for Teddy Bear and those trucker songs are crazy.
7: Coming up next
2: with Kat and JJ.
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4: I can't talk after the song because that poor kid is sitting at home in a wheelchair on a CB.
5: Yeah.
4: And then all of a sudden,
5: it's a beautiful story.
4: Every trucker's into him.
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9: 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With local American Idol contestant Chris Tungseth going further into the competition, the Fergus Falls community is getting ready to host a hometown hero celebration. When Chris makes the top three contestants tonight, the show will be flying Chris and a production team to Fergus Falls on Wednesday to film a day of events, including a parade downtown and a concert performed by Chris at Kirkbride Park. Organizers have been told to expect a large group of people coming to Fergus Falls for the event. In order for Chris to make the top three, people need to vote. Follow the instructions on KBRFradio.com during the voting period tonight from 7 to 8:30 to make sure your votes are cast. Demolition of the North Bridge on the Highway 210 on 94 Interchange Project begins today. Westbound traffic will begin to be shifted onto the South Bridge for the duration of the project. MnDOT Public Affairs Coordinator for District 4, Emma Olson, says the new bridge structure is going to be built where the current North Bridge is located.
10: So the North Bridge is really going to be that new roadway. That's going to be the way that we get in and out. And so that's where we're going to be doing the bulk of the work that's happening.
9: Starting tonight, crews will be doing some overnight closures of I-94 for bridge demolition. During those times, the ramps will be opened back up for interstate traffic to pass through. In the daytime, the ramps will be closed again, and I-94 traffic will reopen. When demolition of the North Bridge is complete, the ramps will be closed 24/7 until the new roadway is completed. Olson emphasizes that Highway 210 will remain open for the entire duration of the project, which is scheduled to be completed in October. For KBRFradio.com News, I'm Derek Sidian. 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
11: Hit Music Channel 977 weather forecast for today, expecting a high of 54 under a mostly cloudy sky. 30 tonight, cloudy, and 46 tomorrow. And then we're really going to cool off overnight Tuesday night with a low of 29. warming up to 48 on Wednesday and 54 on Thursday. And right now, Friday seems to be the warmest day of the week at 62. That's your weather forecast on Hit Music, Channel 977. 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
8: 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It's the Cat and JJ Show, and it's time for your sports for the day. So, the Minnesota Timberwolves open their best of seven second-round NBA playoff series tonight in San Antonio. Wolves advance into the Western Conference semifinals with a first-round series win over Denver in six games. Spurs move on, taking care of Portland in five games in the opening round. Minnesota star player Anthony Edwards is listed as questionable for tonight's contest. And the Colorado Avalanche scored five in their final six games to beat the Minnesota Wild 9-6 in game one of their best of seven second round series in the Stanley Cup playoffs after falling behind 3-0 to open the game. The Wild poured it on and actually took 5-4 lead late in the second, but Colorado responded with Devin Toews goal just 1:09 later and sprinted to the win from there with four more goals in the third. Game two is Tuesday night at Ball Arena with a 7 p.m. puck drop. 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
1: Hit Music Channel 977 weather forecast for today, expecting a high of 54 under a mostly cloudy sky. 30 tonight, cloudy and 46.

0: tomorrow. And then we're really going to cool off overnight Tuesday night with a low of 29, warming up to 48 on Wednesday and 54 on Thursday. And right now, Friday seems to be the warmest day of the week at 62. That's your weather forecast on Hit Music, Channel 977. 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
0: See, that didn't take too

0: idol contestant Chris Tungseth going further into the competition, the Fergus Falls community is getting ready to host a hometown hero celebration. When Chris makes the top three contestants tonight, the show will be flying Chris and a production team to Fergus Falls on Wednesday to film a day of events, including a parade downtown and a concert performed by Chris at Kirkbride Park. Organizers have been told to expect a large group of people coming to Fergus Falls for the event. In order for Chris to make the top three, people need to vote. Follow the instructions on KBRFradio.com during the voting period tonight from 7 to 8:30 to make sure your votes are cast. Demolition of the North Bridge on the Highway 210 on Indy 4 Interchange project begins today. Westbound traffic will begin to be shifted onto the South Bridge for the duration of the project. MnDOT Public Affairs Coordinator for District 4 Emma Olson says the new bridge structure is going to be built where the current North Bridge is located.
1: So the North Bridge is really going to be that new roadway. That's going to be the way that we get in and out. And so that's where we're going to be doing the bulk of the work that's happening.
0: Starting tonight, crews will be doing some overnight closures of I-94 for bridge demolition. During those times, the ramps will be opened back up for interstate traffic to pass through. In the daytime, the ramps will be closed again and I-94 traffic will reopen. When demolition of the North Bridge is complete, the ramps will be closed 24/7 until the new roadway is completed. Olson emphasizes that Highway 210 will remain open for the entire duration of the project, which is scheduled to be completed in October. For KBRFradio.com News, I'm Derek Sidian. Get more news at KBRFradio.com. 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
2: Hit Music Channel 977 weather forecast for today, expecting a high of 54 under a mostly cloudy sky. 30 tonight, cloudy, and 46 tomorrow. And then we're really going to cool off overnight Tuesday night with a low of 29. Warming up to 48 on Wednesday and 54 on Thursday. And right now, Friday seems to be the warmest day of the week at 62. That's your weather forecast on Hit Music Channel 977. 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
1: Here's your Hit Music Channel 977 forecast for this afternoon. Windy northwest wind out there, about 25 to 30 miles an hour at times. Expect sun and clouds in lower 50s. There's a 30% chance for rain or maybe even a few snow flurries as we drop down to 30 tonight with the northwest wind. Still pretty breezy, dying down after midnight. And then partly sunny, it looks like mid to upper 40s. That's it for the high tomorrow. There's the latest weather on Hit Music Channel 977.
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1: Here's your Hit Music Channel 977 forecast for this afternoon. Windy northwest wind out there, about 25 to 30 miles an hour at times. Expect sun and clouds in lower 50s. There's a 30% chance for rain or maybe even a few snow flurries as we drop down to 30 tonight with the northwest wind. Still pretty breezy, dying down after midnight. And then partly sunny, it looks like mid to upper 40s. That's it for the high tomorrow. There's the latest weather on Hit Music Channel 977.
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1: Here's your Hit Music Channel 977 forecast for this afternoon. Windy northwest wind out there, about 25 to 30 miles an hour at times. Expect sun and clouds in lower 50s. There is a 30% chance for rain or maybe even a few snow flurries as we drop down to 30 tonight with the northwest wind. Still pretty breezy, dying down after midnight. And then partly sunny, it looks like mid to upper 40s. That's it for the high tomorrow. There's the latest weather on Hit Music Channel 977.
2: Weather can shift quickly and sometimes become dangerous. 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
1: 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Listen for the latest weather forecast and the latest reports from the Weather Spotter Network. 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
7: Here's your Hit Music Channel 977 forecast for this afternoon. Windy northwest wind out there, about 25 to 30 miles an hour at times. Expect sun and clouds in lower 50s. There's a 30% chance for rain or maybe even a few snow flurries as we drop down to 30 tonight with the northwest wind. Still pretty breezy, dying down after midnight. And then partly sunny, it looks like mid to upper 40s. That's it for the high tomorrow. There's the latest weather on Hit Music Channel 977.
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1: 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Here's your Hit Music Channel 977 forecast for this afternoon. Windy northwest wind out there, about 25 to 30 miles an hour at times. Expect sun and clouds in lower 50s. There's a 30% chance for rain or maybe even a few snow flurries as we drop down to 30 tonight with the northwest wind. Still pretty breezy, dying down after midnight. And then partly sunny, it looks like mid to upper 40s. That's it for the high tomorrow. There's the latest weather on Hit Music Channel 977.
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1: Here's your Hit Music Channel 977 forecast for this afternoon. Windy northwest wind out there, about 25 to 30 miles an hour at times. Expect sun and clouds in lower 50s. There's a 30% chance for rain or maybe even a few snow flurries as we drop down to 30 tonight with the northwest wind. Still pretty breezy, dying down after midnight. And then partly sunny, it looks like mid to upper 40s. That's it for the high tomorrow. There's the latest weather on Hit Music Channel 977.

Prince. It's been 10 years since his passing, and we're celebrating the legacy, the hit, and the genius that made him royalty. I only want to be some kind of friend. From Purple Rain to Kiss and everything in between, it's wall-to-wall Prince all weekend. Don't miss the Prince Weekend, June 6th and 7th.

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2: 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With local American Idol contestant Chris Tungseth going further into the competition, the Fergus Falls community is getting ready to host a hometown hero celebration. When Chris makes the top three contestants tonight, the show will be flying Chris and a production team to Fergus Falls on Wednesday to film a day of events, including a parade downtown and a concert performed by Chris at Kirkbride Park. Organizers have been told to expect a large group of people coming to Fergus Falls for the event. In order for Chris to make the top three, people need to vote. Follow the instructions on KBRFradio.com during the voting period tonight from 7 to 8:30 to make sure your votes are cast. Demolition of the North Bridge on the Highway 210 on Indy 4 Interchange project begins today. Westbound traffic will begin to be shifted onto the South Bridge for the duration of the project. MnDOT Public Affairs Coordinator for District 4, Emma Olson, says the new bridge

0: structure is going to be built where the current North Bridge is located.
1: So the North Bridge is really going to be that new roadway. That's going to be the way that we get in and out. And so that's where we're going to be doing the bulk of the work that's happening.
0: Starting tonight, crews will be doing some overnight closures of I-94 for bridge demolition. During those times, the ramps will be opened back up for interstate traffic to pass through. In the daytime, the ramps will be closed again, and I-94 traffic will reopen. When demolition of the North Bridge is complete, the ramps will be closed 24/7 until the new roadway is completed. Olson emphasizes that Highway 210 will remain open for the entire duration of the project, which is scheduled to be completed in October. For KBRFradio.com News, I'm Derek Sidian. 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
2: 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Seeing occasional rain and snow, 30 for our low, mostly to partly sunny, and 45 for Tuesday's high, 28 Tuesday night, 48 Wednesday, 57 Thursday. That's your forecast on Hit Music Channel 977.
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1: major action,
0: and your soundtrack of the music that's happening now. 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
2: Wait a minute. I don't know how that got. I'm back. Hang on. 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

0: And what do you want to hear?
1: Hi, I'd like to hear Where's My Husband?
0: Yes, of course. I love that song. I never get tired of it.
2: We're on our way back.
1: Me too. We just went to the Museum of Science.
0: Oh, did you learn or see anything crazy?
1: Yeah, we learned about lightning.
0: Lightning. Wow, that's so striking. What's your name and where are you calling from?
1: My name's Luna, and I'm calling from Keene, New Hampshire.
0: Great. Thanks for calling Liveline. Here's your song. Have a wonderful night.
1: Thank you. You too.

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2: Oh, Sing There!
1: Let's go back to the summer of 2009. This was the top five song.
0: Call now and win. Who sings it? 85 Liveline.

0: Limelight. Who sings it?
1: The Scranton is Break Even.
0: Whoa!
2: That's right.
0: And the title, You're a Star. Who's this?
1: Andrew.
0: Andrew, where are you calling from?
1: Minnesota.
0: Oh, right. What town?
1: Bemidji.
0: How'd you remember them?
1: I really love the 2000s music.
0: Oh, that was like the last year of the 2000s.
1: Yeah.
0: And then the 2010s. Now it's the 2020s. Do you think in 30 years we'll be saying, oh, back in the 20s?
1: Maybe.
0: Or are we going to say the 2020s? Because now when you say the 20s, people think you're referring to the 1920s.
1: I know.
0: Oh. All right. Well, hey, we're going to send you a gorgeous Liveline Magical Mason mouse pad, or we'll send you a Liveline trophy. You get to pick, Andrew.
1: I'll do the trophy.
0: All right. Hang on. We'll get your address.
1: Okay.
3: 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The only party that doesn't require an invite.
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6: This is your I-94 ramp cone zone update. The 210 I-94 ramp is currently closed, and the interchange ramps will be closed to all travelers during construction. Traffic to and from Highway 210 in Fergus Falls will be detoured to County Road 1/Tower Road. Highway 210 will remain open for travelers during construction. Traffic will shift to one side of the bridge and will be reduced to one lane in each direction. For construction updates, visit the Fergus Falls Chamber at fergusfalls.com and click on the cone zone. This construction update is brought to you by Falls Laundromat.
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1: Can I play My House?
2: My House, we sure can. What's going on in your house tonight?
1: Just coming home. Had a golf tournament today in Alma.
2: Did you win?
1: No. It was the junior varsity meet.
2: This is radio. You could have lied. You could have said yes.
1: I'd rather live my life honest than regret-free, you know?
2: You're honest. I like that. What's your name?
1: I'm Jaden. I'm calling from Bertrand.
2: Awesome. Well, thanks for calling Liveline. Here's your song.

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0: Sienna Spyro, our number 7 most requested song last week, and she's our special guest this Friday night. Live line, what do you want to hear?
1: I don't know. Your favorite song.
0: No. Please, you pick. I love everything.
1: I don't have one. That's why I want your favorite song.
0: Well, you're so nice. What's your name?
1: Ashley.
0: Ashley, where are you calling from?
1: Illinois. Pekin, Illinois.
0: All right, well, since you don't want to request a song, how about spreading some words of positivity and affirmation for everybody listening right now?
1: Don't forget to smile today.
0: Yeah, absolutely. What has you smiling today?
1: My kids always got me smile.
0: Your kids make you smile?
1: All the time, yeah.
0: Well, that's so nice. Here's your song. Thank you for calling Liveline.
1: All right, thank you. Have a good night.

0: Hi, is there a chance I can give out a shout-out to one of my friends?
1: Yeah, say anything you want right now. This is your moment.
0: Oh, I want to shout-out to my friend. She started a YouTube channel, like, a week ago, and it's super amazing.
1: What's
0: I'm
1: it called?
0: Really happy for her. It's Tabletop Art Studios.
1: What kind of content does she make?
0: I don't really know. She just made it a few weeks ago, and I haven't had the chance to check it out.
1: Oh, I thought you said she was your friend.
0: Yeah, but like...
1: You should be on top of all that stuff. You gotta know everything about everything. What's your name? Where are you calling from?
0: Madeline, and I'm calling from Austin, Texas.
1: Okay, is there a song we can play for you?
0: How about The Great Divide by Noah Kahan?
1: All right. Have you heard the new album?
0: Yes.
1: So good. 17 songs. There's a lot there to work with.
0: Like, I know.
1: All right. Here's your song right now, and thanks for calling Liveline. Stay tuned all night long.
0: Good night.

0: 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Rihanna is at the Met Gala right now in New York City. All the biggest fashion icons and celebrities are there. You see the pictures. Absolutely stunning. Hundreds of them. We've got all the real people calling in tonight with live line. None of that phony baloney stuff and the crazy stuff that they hide behind the curtains and online. You really don't know anything about them. But your shout-outs, your dedications, your life, your requests. Call us up tonight. You might get me or our friend Izzy, who's hanging out. She's out in the phone room right now. And she's always wanted to take some phone calls. And she's really, really sweet. Everybody loves her. 85 live line right now. Our special guest, by the way, this Friday night. She's going to be calling in Sienna Spyro. Oh, really good. Die on this Hill, one of the biggest songs in the world. And phone's open, 85 live line.
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0: 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Hello, Lightline. What do you want to hear?
1: Can you please play Fever Dream by Alice Warren?
0: Oh, yeah. I love that song. What do you like about it?
1: It just has a really good beat.
0: Do you think it's better than Ordinary?
1: I don't know if it's better, but I like it just as much.
0: I know most people aren't sick of it yet because we haven't been playing it every single hour for the past year.
1: Well, I don't know. I'm not sick of it, but that's okay.
0: Oh, all right. Well, good. We'll have to play it again later on. Who's this?
1: My name is Clara. I'm on my way to work for a night shift.
0: So. Oh, what city and state?
1: Winona, Minnesota. I'm a nurse.
0: Oh, well, thank you for the hard work that you do. We really appreciate it.
1: You bet. Thank you for playing the song. I appreciate that.
0: Absolutely. Thanks for calling Lightline.

0: we've got our friend Izzy here taking some calls all week long.
1: Liveline, what do you want to hear?
2: Hello, can you please listen to Billie Jean by Michael Jackson?
1: By Michael Jackson? What made you think of that song?
2: I just watched the Michael movie yesterday.
1: What'd you think? I haven't seen it yet.
2: I think it was excellent. He did the moonwalk perfectly.